0: One Love. That is Kim. I love it. On 103.5 WRBO. Of course, it is Bluff City's best mix of R&B. Lou Bennett here at the Showgram Show for Wednesday. 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
5: Evening temperatures drop into the upper 40s, low 50s. A more seasonable day on Thursday with highs reaching upper 70s. To right about 80, plenty of sunshine. We'll continue to warm up into the upper 80s over the weekend. I'm WREG's meteorologist Lindsay Gaffney.
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know, let them know on 103.5 WRBO. It is Lou, and hey, a credit union and community bank forum's going to be happening on tomorrow. I've got all the details you need so you can get your money in shape, man. Make sure you're right. Hey, I've got that info coming up here at about 7:38.

0: Snoop Dogg and Swiss Beats. Yeah, it's called Step. I like that on 103.5 WRVO. What are you getting your step on? I know you was. Hey, hang tight. Got more of the best mix of R&B on the way. And is the future here? Or do you have time to embrace AI, stablecoin, and rapidly changing legislation? Well, don't miss business and barbecue in Memphis. Yeah, Memphis Capital will be hosting a credit union and community bank forum for C-levels and lenders on tomorrow, coinciding with the World Championship Barbecue Contest that's going on. Yeah, reserve your room at thepeabodymemphis.com. And, of course, for this, going to be at the Peabody Memphis, 149 Union Ave, a credit union and community bank forum, Peabody Memphis, tomorrow, 7:30 to 10 p.m. Make sure you tell them Lou told you all about it.
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1: Evening temperatures drop into the upper 40s, low 50s. A more seasonable day on Thursday with highs reaching upper 70s to right about 80. Plenty of sunshine. We'll continue to warm up into the upper 80s over the weekend. I'm WREG's meteorologist, Lindsay Gaffney.
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0: little Afrobeat feel to it, right? Kayla Brianna, who's that is? Yep, that is Energy. Yeah, on 103.5 WRBO. Of course, the Bluff City's best mix of R&B. We got more in store for you. And keep in mind, coming up here a little bit, 9 o'clock tonight, those love songs on the night flight, so you don't want to miss out on that. Mm-mm. And don't miss Magnificent Seven at the Marshall County Fairground. That's Holly Springs, Mississippi. Sunday, May 24th, gates open at 10 a.m. and the showtime kicks off at 3 p.m. Yeah, this lineup, yeah. Featuring E.J. Jones, Nephew Jones, Frank Johnson, and more. Yeah, and bring your tents, your lawn chairs, grills. They are welcome, as well as your coolers. Yeah, they're all welcome. Tickets are on sale now. If you need more information, tap in 1035WRBO.com.
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3: 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I'm Coco Jones with my new song, Love a Girl. It's your music. 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
3: 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You're obsessed with them, then you're trying to play it cool, and then you just want them to be around, and then you feel like, am I doing too much? 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And that's kind of the vibe I wanted of the song. All the thoughts that run through your head that just have you tripping over somebody.

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1: Hey, this is Monique Jordan. 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
2: Evening temperatures drop into the upper 40s, low 50s. A more seasonable day on Thursday with highs reaching upper 70s to right about 80. Plenty of sunshine. We'll continue to warm up into the upper 80s over the weekend. I'm WREG's meteorologist, Lindsay Gaffney.
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0: Mutual is the title of that tune. That is P.J. 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Lou here for a few more minutes, up until 9, because at 9 o'clock, those love songs on the night flight come your way. So get ready for that. And every Friday, you need to know this, every Friday is a fiesta at the ballpark. Yeah, Fiesta Friday. You can enjoy $5 margaritas, $5 Dos Equis beer, and two for $5 street tacos with the Redbirds. Yep, Fiesta Friday. AutoZone Park 200 Union Ave, man, is going on, and Memphis Redbirds will be taking on Jacksonville Jumbo Shrimp. Yes, indeed. So it's going on Friday. Hope to see you there for sure, man. This thing going to be on, huh? Take us along when you go. We are your family for real. 1035 WRBO.
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1: Temperatures drop into the upper 40s, low 50s. A more seasonable day on Thursday with highs reaching upper 70s to right about 80. Plenty of sunshine. We'll continue to warm up into the upper 80s over the weekend. I'm WREG's meteorologist, Lindsay Gaffney.
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0: Mariah, the scientist, burning blue on 103.5 WRBO. It is Lou Bennett, and time for me to head on out of here. My time is done for the day. Thank you guys so very much for being a part of the show, as always. Hopefully, we've done just enough for you to join us again tomorrow, my friend.
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0: 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It is Lou Bennett. And time for me to head on out of here. My time is done for the day. Thank you guys so very much for being a part of the show, as always. Hopefully, we've done just enough for you to join us again tomorrow, my friends, for a Thursday edition of the Showgram Show. 6 o'clock, Lord's willing, and the creek don't rise. See you back here then. All right, take care. Night flight's coming up at 9. My way out here is breezy. It's obvious.

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1: Temperatures drop into the upper 40s, low 50s. A more seasonable day on Thursday with highs reaching upper 70s to right about 80. Plenty of sunshine. We'll continue to warm up into the upper 80s over the weekend. I'm WREG's meteorologist, Lindsay Gaffney.
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1: A better life with Dr. Sanjay Gupta.
2: Across the country right now, at this very moment, there are probably arguments taking place about who's doing more of the housework, the homework, the shuttling of kids from this activity to that. It's true. By and large, women do more of this than men. But doesn't have to be that way. And if you and your spouse can level that playing field, it's going to make both of you and your kids happier. Psychologist Yelena Kecmanovich says this might be how you get there. As hard as it might be at first, try to think of your partner like a teammate, not an adversary. Learn how to do some of the chores your partner does to get a better understanding of how much effort something takes. And finally, take the time to acknowledge what the other person is doing. And every now and then, even express your appreciation. That'll go a long way. I'm Dr. Sanjay Gupta, helping you live a better life.
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5: Evening temperatures drop into the upper 40s, low 50s. A more seasonable day on Thursday with highs reaching upper 70s to right about 80. Plenty of sunshine. We'll continue to warm up into the upper 80s over the weekend. I'm WREG's meteorologist, Lindsay Gaffney.
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16: The risk of stroke goes up for all of us as we age, but for women, the risk really amplifies after menopause. In fact, one in five women in the United States between the ages of 55 and 75 will have a stroke. But according to a new study carried out by researchers in California, adhering to the Mediterranean diet can significantly lower that risk. One expert said, "We continue to see study after study showing that a predominantly plant-based diet improves all sorts of different outcomes. Now, with this diet in particular, you've seen it lower the risk of certain types of cancer, diabetes, depression, dementia, even gum disease." Now, as a reminder, the Mediterranean diet prioritizes eating vegetables, fruits, beans, olive oil, nuts and fish, and limiting meat and dairy. I'm Dr. Sanjay Gupta, helping you live a better life.
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1: Temperatures drop into the upper 40s, low 50s. A more seasonable day on Thursday with highs reaching upper 70s to right about 80. Plenty of sunshine. We'll continue to warm up into the upper 80s over the weekend. I'm WREG's meteorologist, Lindsay Gaffney.
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3: Evening temperatures drop into the upper 40s, low 50s. A more seasonable day on Thursday with highs reaching upper 70s to right about 80. Plenty of sunshine. We'll continue to warm up into the upper 80s over the weekend. I'm WREG's meteorologist, Lindsay Gaffney.
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1: This is a love that withstands time, space, and matter forever. Forever's a mighty long time. Here we are decades later. The sentiment is still the same. 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
6: Temperatures drop into the upper 40s, low 50s. A more seasonable day on Thursday with highs reaching upper 70s to right about 80. Plenty of sunshine. We'll continue to warm up into the upper 80s over the weekend. I'm WREG's meteorologist, Lindsay Gaffney.
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0: 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Be a hero by getting your girl tickets to the R&B tour. One legendary link-up with two icons. Usher Raymond. And Chris Brown. 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And they're coming to Tennessee, Saturday, July 25th, to Nashville at Nissan Stadium. And we have your tickets. It's the R&B Tour. Starring Usher Raymond and Chris Brown. You don't want to miss this one. It's going to be one for the ages. 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

talking about a conservative regular girl that still can be thorough as don't need you psychic and reach a zodiac sign. It must be a Gemini moon, cause we about to go half. Mistakenly, nobody been in a bag, but how many bodies?

Memphis. Thank you for waking up with the Steve Harvey Morning Show. And be sure to stick around for the Midday Vibe with Mojo. 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

0: October London, Layla Hathaway, and Eric Benet. 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
2: 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No, I knew it. I knew it.
0: Lord have mercy.
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0: It was hard to sit down on that thing right there. Yeah, it was a pimple, but I thought it was a ball. I didn't know what it was. I thought it was
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0: A damn bunion. I didn't know what had happened. What is this excess
2: up, Carla,
0: on my ass right now? 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Hey, y'all, it's Steve Harvey. 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

0: 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Hey, Chris Brown. 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You don't want to miss this one. 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

Mensa. Thank you for waking up with the Steve Harvey Morning Show. 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

0: Listening to The Voice. Come on, dig me now. One and only Steve Harvey got a radio show. Okay. I want to talk to you today about success, but I want to talk to you about it like I usually do in terms of a principle of it. But I want to share something with you about it. And I was talking to my daughter about it. I've talked about my son-in-law about it, talked about it with all my children. And I'm really starting to express it to them now because I'm talking to a wide range of people constantly. But I want to share something with you. If you have any aspiration of being successful, I want you to realize, starting right now, the effort that is going to require. And that's why I think it stops a lot of people. I think a lot of people are never told or don't understand the sheer effort that it takes to become successful at anything in any area of your life. If you think that doing your best is enough, that I got news for you, it's not. Well, Steve, what if you've done your best though, and your best ain't good enough? Well, let me ask you that same question. Hold on. If you want to be successful and you've done your best and best isn't good enough, what, you through? That's it? But Steve, it was my best. No. It was the best you had at that time and that particular day. But tomorrow, add something to it. You've never done everything. There is no you can't go no more. You can't add no more. I've seen marathon runners end up crawling across the line. I've seen triathlon people, man, just staggering in the street and didn't want nobody to help them because they knew that would disqualify them from the race. You got more. Have you ever dipped into your reserve tank? That's what we're talking about now. See, all of us have a reserve tank. You know, on my ranch, I like to ride four-wheelers. I have all-terrain vehicles. And all of them have a gas tank on it. And a gas tank, and most of mine, let me see, all of them. Yeah, all of them have gas tank needles on them. And it lets me know when I get down towards E, there's a little lane that's red that lets me know, okay, Steve, you're in the danger zone now. You're riding into the lowest part of your tank. But if I keep riding and I forget to get some gas in there, guess what? When it runs out of gas, all of my all-terrain vehicles, all of them, Honda, Polaris, all of them, those are the makers. There's a button on the gas tank itself that I can click and it says reserve. That means they know that for the hardcore riders, they're going to ride somewhere and they're going to get themselves in a situation and they're going to run out of everything. They're going to run out of road. They're going to run out of gas. They've prepared because they know for the hardcore rider, every hardcore rider needs a reserve tank. And so there's a button that you can click on the gas tank that clicks it into a reserve, and it'll give you about 50 miles or 20 miles worth of gas in there. Now, guess what? In that reserve, that may be all you need to get you to where you're going or get you back to safety so you can refuel. Don't tell me you've done your best. When your best don't cut it, what you gonna do? See, when best is possible, then good enough ain't enough. See, that's good enough. But if the best is possible, why would you not shoot for that? And you are all capable of making it. But you've got to change your mindset and realize the effort that has to be put forth in becoming successful. You've got to do it relentlessly over and over and over and over. And every day I try to do something to progress my life for the better. I try to do something every day. I wake up every day with a plan, some phone calls, some meetings, some interviews, something, man, that's going to advance and move the brand forward. Because here's what's going to happen, you all. Let's say you reach your goal. Let's say your goal is to make $100,000. Well, I got news for you. Listen to this. When you make the $100,000, You can't go nowhere and go on vacation and put your hand behind your head and say, I made $100,000. Guess what you got to do? You got to find a way now to maintain that $100,000 to keep it coming in. See, you can't just get there and stop and rest and whoa. It is harder to maintain your success than it is to get successful. See, let's say, let me show you this. Suppose it takes you 5 to 8 years to find a way to make $50,000. Let's say it takes you 5 to 8 years to find a way to make an extra $50,000. And you finally, through work and effort, you get to the $50,000 mark. That's it's only just begun now. Because guess what? In order to keep the 50 coming in, you got to duplicate what you did to get there. And then, here's what you're going to have the audacity, being a human being, you're going to want another 50. Because you're a human being. Because you got to have something else to shoot for. Now you're going to want another 50. Well, now then guess what you got to do now? Now you got to do what you did before. Plus you got to come up with something else. Then after that, you're going to have the audacity because you're humans. You're going to want another 50. So that's how this works. And see, that's the importance of your relationship with God, because you're going to constantly need him. And ain't ever a point where you're going to be through needing him. But there ain't going to become a point in your life where you're going to want nothing unless you done just gave up. And if you done gave up, who wants that? Come on, y'all. This is going to take quite a bit of effort. And if you think it'll come to you any other way, you're sadly mistaken. Because of all the successful people I know that the effort they put out on a daily basis is daunting. And I think that the average person just doesn't understand the requirement of time and effort that it takes to get there and willingness to put it out. You got to cut a lot of monkey business out your life. All that hanging out, all that late and all that clubbing, all that drinking, all that. You got to cut a whole lot of monkey business out to be successful, man. If you're planning on being successful, get up early, stay up late, work, try, think, meet, greet, smile, attract. It takes a lot. Let's go. But you can do it. God is passing out blessings all day long. Why are you not in line for yours? I'm telling you right now, I want everything God got for me. Because what he's shown me so far, whoo, if he got some more, man, oh, man, how good is God, huh?
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1: Flora says, I've been sleeping with our yard man for a while, and he doesn't like wearing protection. We got into an argument about it, and now he's not answering my husband's text to come to our yard. How can he be so petty when he knows I'm married? What is
0: See,
1: going
0: right here,
1: on?
0: Right here, once God. Y'all got to quit writing us with all this craziness, acting like it's normal.
1: Yes.
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1: Yes.
0: Y'all, I can't apply no rules to this stuff. Because y'all keep coming up with all this abnormal mess like it's regular.
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0: Ladies and gentlemen, let me have your undivided attention, please. This is Steve Harvey Morning Show. Now, I start this show in different ways on different days because you never know what I'm feeling. And that's when I start dealing. And so now I'm just not feeling the thing that I'm thinking about dealing. So I just want to say good morning. I want to tell you all how grateful I am for being awake this morning. I want you to join in with me on this gratitude train. Get your mind right. Thank God for it, because if it wasn't for God, man, we would be in a world of trouble, man. We would be in a world of trouble. So gratitude is what it's all about, y'all. Have a great day today. Expect great things to happen to you. And whatever happens to you, if you got God with you, he'll get you through that too. Period. That's how we're starting it. Shirley Strawberry, Mississippi Monica Jr., the comeback kid, and the legend of Nephew Tommy. Jr., what's on your mind today?
1: Hey, let me ask you something, Unc. Man, when it's going good for you, Unc, when everything is going in the right direction, God really doing his thing, man, what's a day like that like for you? When God really showing out for you? How you feeling then?
0: Most of my days is like that. Mm-hmm. Yeah, even when it ain't going good.
2: That's right.
0: He's somewhere showing out on my behalf. You know, I ain't trying to sound cliche-ish either. I look at them all the same, man. You know,
2: it's life.
0: Some days is better than others, I guess, but all the days is good because I'm in it participating. So, look, man, I'm above ground. I'm still counted in the few. I know God is blessing me. He got some more stuff for me. And see, plus I've understood this. Everything that happens to me,

0: Things are heating up. 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
2: And that is preparation. He's preparing you. Okay, I'll give you an example. I had a guy cheated me one time out of a lot of money. Well, at the time, that was a lot of money to me. As I look back on it now, that amount of money wouldn't even affect me. But it was preparation. It taught me how to behave when I got more money. So now cheating me out of my money is harder. Because, see, we're not going to see this movie no more. I done seen that one already. So if you come up to me with that move he made on me, because God taught that lesson to me, I know. Because he was preparing me for when he gave me more. That's how I look at it. Thank
3: you. All right. Come on, teach us, school us. All right. Thank you, guys. Coming up at 32 minutes after the hour, we will run that prank back with the nephew right after this.
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0: 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It is time now to run that prank back with the nephew.
1: I dropped.
0: What you got, nephew?
1: Your wife. I have dropped your wife. Let's not focus on what we were doing together. Let's focus on her health and making sure she's all right, because that's what the subject is at hand. I dropped your wife. Cat dog, if you would.
2: Hello.
3: Hello, I'm trying to reach Tony.
2: This is Tony.
3: Tony, how you doing? This is Nephew Tommy.
2: Hey, Nephew Tommy. I can't believe you're calling me. Oh, my God.
3: You sent an email in to prank your aunt.
2: Yes. Oh, my God. I sent that like months ago. I didn't think you were going to call me.
3: Yes, I'm calling you now. How long y'all been married?
2: 8 years.
3: Okay.
2: 8 years. That's my heart.
3: Okay. Let me ask you something. What makes your husband just go off? What can I do that... You know, that's a button for him that you don't want to push.
2: Anything that has to do with me, let me tell you, he is crazy about me. If anybody mess with me, if anybody tries to go off on me, he will lose it.
3: Okay, okay.
2: Oh, what are we going to do? I'm so excited. Oh, my God.
3: All right. Okay, you know what? Okay, check this out.
2: Okay.
3: Can you click over on a three-way? Can you call him?
2: Okay, I can call it from my phone. But you're going to be on the phone, right?
3: Yeah, I want him to think that I got your phone.
2: Okay.
3: I tell you what, you just click over and get him on the line. Just click over. So when you click back, you can't say nothing else. You got to be quiet.
2: Okay.
3: Because at the end, I'm going to let you talk to him, okay?
2: Okay, hold on. Tommy, are you there?
3: I'm here.
2: Okay, it's ringing.
3: All right, you hit mute or something, okay?
2: Okay.
4: Hey, what's up, babe?
3: No, this, how you, is this Darren?
4: Yeah, this Darren. Who is this?
3: Hey, we got a bit of a situation with Tony,
4: yeah,
3: man.
4: Yeah, we got a situation for real. This is my wife's phone. Who is this?
3: Who is this? We're trying to get Tony actually twisted her ankle, man. So we got to get her to the emergency room and get her checked out.
4: She twisted her ankle. How'd she twist? Wait. Back up. Who did you say? Who is this? How did Tony twist her ankle?
3: Actually, she fell. And
4: hey, man, look. My wife is with her mom right now. Who are you? How did you twist her ankle? And why are you calling me? Why isn't her mother or somebody calling me? Who is this? You never told me your name, bro.
3: No, I'm a friend, man. She didn't fall. I actually dropped her.
4: Whoa. How did you drop her? What do you mean you dropped her?
3: We had a couple of drinks at the hotel, man, and she...
4: Hotel? Wait. Hotel? What the hell you mean a hotel? My wife's supposed to be over at her mom's house. Now you calling me from her phone talking about you dropped her? Y'all at some hotel? Why y'all even at a hotel? What the hell are you talking about a hotel, bro? Where the f*** is my wife? Where is Tony? Why ain't Tony on the phone?
3: Hey, dude, you gotta calm down, man.
4: You calling me from my wife's phone, talking about she hurt, you dropped her, y'all at a hotel, she's supposed to be at her mom's house? Bro, where is my wife, man?
3: Tony, I got it. Just hang on.
4: Tony, put my wife on the phone, man.
3: Hey, dude, I need you to calm down, man.
4: No, you talking about y'all about to go to an emergency room, you dropped my wife, y'all at a hotel? Dog, just put my on the phone before your be in the emergency room.
3: Hey, man, listen, you got to calm down. Tony already embarrassed
4: I don't even know who the hell you are. You still ain't told me your name. Put Tony on the phone, bro.
3: Listen, man, you got to chill out, man. I'm just a friend, okay?
4: I'll tell you what, in the emergency room, tell me where y'all at. I'll come to the hotel. I'll get my own wife and take her wherever she needs to be. Tell me where you at.
3: As soon as Tony get dressed, man, I'm going to get her there, okay?
4: What? As soon as she get dressed? What do you mean as soon? Hey, man, real talk, dog, where y'all at, man? Put Tony on the phone, man.
3: I'm not putting Tony on you too irate, man. Why are you screaming and hollering, dude?
4: I swear to God, if I find out where y'all at, I'm going to come over. It's going to be one for you and Tony. Hey, man, where y'all at, bro? I'm cool. Where y'all at? Tell me where y'all live.
3: No. I tell you what, man. I'm going to get Tony's ankle taken care of, and we'll get somebody to drop her back off at the house, okay?
4: I'll drop her off at the house, man. Just tell me where y'all at. I want to come get my wife. I want to make sure she get the treatment that she need, bro. Tell me where y'all at. Don't go nowhere. I want you to be there when I come get her. Don't go nowhere. Where y'all at?
3: I can't do it. I mean, we didn't.
4: Put Tony on the phone, man. Put my wife on the phone.
3: I'm not. Listen,
4: let
3: dude.
4: Let me talk to my wife, bruh.
3: Hey, man, it's the reason why I'm calling, man. She embarrassed about all of this.
4: And now she gonna be more than embarrassed once. Hey, okay, it's cool. Hey, Patel ain't gonna need to be embarrassed. I love her, man. That's my girl, man. Let me holler at my wife, bruh, please.
3: No,
4: that's all
3: no,
4: I'm asking.
3: No. I already
4: Give
3: know,
4: my
3: man.
4: My wife a phone, bruh.
3: Listen, dude.
4: Hey, man, look, dog, real talk, you still ain't tell me who the you are, dog. All I know is you calling me talking about you in some hotel with my wife and look, let me tell you something. Don't let that leg, that ankle, whatever you say is wrong with my wife, get your whoops, dog, I'm telling you, when I find out who you are, I'm busting your put my wife on the phone, man. That's all. That's my last time asking you, dog. I promise.
3: Hey, man, what? But see, man, you too irate, man. You too irate.
4: Put my wife on the phone, bro. That's all I'm saying. You better leave town. That's what I'm saying. You got to leave town, my man. You better leave
3: Tony,
4: town.
3: Do you want to talk? Let Tony decide if she want to talk to you or not, okay?
4: Yeah, let her decide.
3: Tony, do you want to talk to him,
4: Tony? Don't even ask her.
3: Hey, man, you... Hey,
4: we'll see what Tony
3: want to
4: do. Tony, get your
3: Tony
4: on the phone.
3: Hey, man. Pull up, bro.
4: Hey,
3: pull up.
4: I don't even know you, man. Put on the phone. You scared to tell me your name.
3: Tony, you want to talk to him?
4: Hell yeah, she want to talk to me, man. I don't even know why you keep asking those dumb questions. Get on the phone. I'll pay the phone bill.
3: Tony, here she is, man.
4: Yeah.
5: Hey, baby.
4: Hey, baby. Go where the you at?
5: Baby.
4: Who are you with, Tony? Hey, baby. Tony, look, I don't have time for games. Where you at and who you with? That's all you got to tell me.
5: Baby, just calm down. I got something to
4: where
5: tell you, okay?
4: Where are you, Tony? Tony,
5: baby,
4: where you at?
5: Listen to me. Baby, you got to listen to me.
4: I'm listening.
5: Are you listening?
4: Yes.
5: Listen to me real carefully, okay?
4: Where you at, Tony?
5: Baby, are you listening to me?
4: Yes, I'm listening.
5: Baby, you just got pranked by nephew Tony.
4: Do it sound like I'm laughing right now?
5: I love you.
4: Okay, girl. You hurry up on home. That's cool. All right, you got me.
1: All right, all you men out there now, come on, be careful. Don't drop nobody's wife. Don't drop nobody's wife.
6: But you called a man, though.
7: Yeah.
1: But he need to know. I mean, come on, man. You done dropped his wife. You got to give respect now. You got to call it.
7: In case something happens.
1: Respect. Yeah, respect.
7: This is insanity.
1: I'm pranking in Baltimore all weekend.
7: Stupid. Oh, it is time coming up for Ask the CLO, our Chief Love Officer Steve Harvey in the building right after this.
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9: 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Such a purity. Pretty young thing. Ooh.

0: What's up, y'all? This your man, Sandy Entertainer. You're listening to the Steve Harvey Morning Show. Yeah, boy.
1: 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Coming up at the top of the hour in entertainment news, the man who stole Beyonce's music pleads guilty. In trending headline news, President Trump will have his medical and dental checkups this month, and Spirit Airlines airplanes are being repossessed. We will talk about all of these stories. At the top of the hour. Yeah, Junior. Right now, it is time to ask the CLO with our Chief Love Officer, Steve Harvey. In the building, here we go. This is from Lawrence in Little Rock. Lawrence writes, 9 years ago, my wife and I eloped in Hawaii. Her family was fighting with my family, so we cut them out of the plans. Our 10th anniversary is coming up, and she wants a wedding. That would be a waste of money because our families still hate each other. How do I discourage her from wanting this?
2: Well, you know, ask her a couple basic questions. Who we going to invite? And then another question would be, where they going to sit? And then another question would be, can we have this reception without silverware? Because somebody going to stab somebody. These are just basic questions.
3: We need plastic.
2: I would ask.
1: Basic questions.
2: You need plasticware so they can't get stabbed regularly. Now, you can get plastic, you know, with your little cousin Pookie, he going to probably know how to make a shank out of that plasticware. So, you know, he still ain't. Said, we can't have him at the wedding. So, you know, she wants a wedding. I think she always missed the wedding. You know, you can have a wedding without, every family got some cool people in it.
1: Mm-hmm. So just invite the cool people.
2: Yeah, that's okay. Gonna probably ain't gonna be but two. But.
1: Yeah, wow. All right, moving on to Denitra in Kansas City. Denitra writes, my boyfriend always takes credit for how I carry myself. I was fly before I met him, but he thinks he restyled me and put me in designer clothes, and he tells his friends that lie. He was the lame one when we met, and how do I get him to stop it?
2: The next time we go out, mm-hmm. if you tell this lie one more time about how you dressed me and uh-huh. how you made me, mm-hmm. I'm gonna blow your cover.
1: What are you going to say?
2: Okay. Now, I'm going to tell everybody how you was and how you still are. Because look at you now. You still don't know how to dress. So how you don't know how to dress, but you're going to teach me how to dress.
1: Okay.
2: And then hit him hard.
1: What?
2: You dress just like your mama and your daddy. That's who you dress like.
3: Ooh, that's old.
1: That'll cut him. That'll cut him deep.
4: Cold.
1: Yeah.
4: It's cold.
2: End the argument. You gotta do that in private, though.
1: Yeah. All right. Moving on to Avery in Stockbridge. Avery writes, one of my clients closed on her first home, and she did a video popping champagne and posted it online. I'm in the video staring at her butt. My wife brought it to my attention. I told her that's a natural reaction for men. What else can I say?
2: What? You said that's a natural reaction for men.
1: That's what he said. That's what he
2: all
1: told
2: you
1: his
2: came
1: wife.
2: Up with?
1: Uh-huh.
2: What? Dog, let me tell you how stupid you are. I'm not going to help you now. Now that you said that, no, I'm not going to help you. Because you can't be that stupid. That's a natural reaction. Why didn't you just say at the beginning? I'm not looking at her butt.
1: What were you looking at? It looks like you were looking at her butt.
2: I don't know what it looked like, but I wasn't looking at her butt.
1: You were looking at, there are your eyes, there's her butt.
2: I was looking at that console that she was standing next to, because I was ready to eat. While she's shaking all these champagne bottles, I wanted a couple of crackers off that hors d'oeuvre tray. That's what I was staring at.
1: You were hungry.
2: Nah.
1: Uh-huh.
2: Now. Get up off me, because that ain't what I was doing.
1: Okay.
2: And since we're at the home by ourselves, turn around, let me see your butt.
1: Okay, flip it.
2: That's
1: flip
2: the one it. I'm looking at. Flip it.
4: Find you something to do. Uh-huh.
5: But if it wasn't his wife and it's just between you men, is that a natural reaction for men?
6: To look at a boob?
2: No, it's not a natural reaction.
5: Mm-hmm. Yeah.
4: I mean, if I see one, I see one, but I don't say nothing.
2: Yeah.
7: Yeah.
5: Okay, you don't say anything, but you do. But yeah, is it just a natural reaction?
6: You see a great big one, though?
5: Uh-huh.
4: Then you bring her
6: you
4: in.
6: You don't say nothing, but your eyes say like, a lot.
5: So that is
2: if it's like naturally natural calling me.
7: Steve, is that your name?
6: Yes, it does that. It does that.
5: Like the big Atlanta booties, like that.
4: Woo. They had a movie called Booty Call.
5: Yeah.
4: Calling me.
7: Literally.
5: So it is kind of a natural reaction, and he's right on that.
2: No. Mm-hmm.
5: You just don't say anything.
6: No, don't never say nothing.
2: Why would you say that?
5: Mm-hmm.
2: Why would you say that?
5: You're talking to Avery. Why would he say that? Well, he didn't. Yeah. He didn't. He's not as quick as you with the lies, evidently. Yeah.
2: Well, then don't say
6: then
2: nothing.
6: Shut up.
7: Yeah. Mm-hmm. See, the speed up. Or
2: if
7: silence?
2: If you ain't quick with the lie, shut up.
5: Until you think.
2: Just
5: of
2: shut
5: something.
2: Up, boy.
5: Okay. Mm-hmm. All right.
6: Gotta all be right. Booty quick. Booty quick.
5: Last one. Crazy. Last one. Fifi in Oakland. Fifi writes, I recently had surgery and my husband flew his mom in to take care of me. He said that his mom was the best caregiver since I had a feminine surgery. Whatever happened to his in sickness and in health vow? Do I have a right to be upset?
2: No, that was very thoughtful of him. Mm-hmm. Very thoughtful. It was a female issue. We don't know what that is.
5: Mm-hmm.
2: Because every time somebody in my family go in to have a little daytime surgery, somebody go, well, it's a female issue, Steve. Then I just step back. I don't say nothing else.
6: I'm out.
5: Mm-hmm.
2: Stay
6: yeah.
2: out.
5: Mm-hmm.
2: And they say it's a female issue. That means don't ask me nothing about this. Because right. it's personal and you don't know what you're doing.
5: Right.
2: Mr. So, fix it.
5: In this case, does the wife like, does she not like the mother-in-law?
6: That's,
2: well, I don't know if that's mm-hmm. the case, but that through sickness and in health, it could be. But his thought was she's the best person to help out, mm-hmm. get you back on your feet. I thought that was very thoughtful because he knows he don't know what to do. And we
5: right.
2: don't.
5: Right.
2: And we don't, ladies. Yeah. It's not that female stuff. We have no idea.
5: Mm-hmm. But she's still upset.
2: No, you come in here talking about, you know, I'm palpitating. What do you mean? We got to get somebody in here.
5: Everybody
2: I'm menstruized.
5: Hey,
2: we got to get somebody in here.
7: That's not a gender specific.
5: Yeah. That's true.
2: I'm menstruizing. We got to get somebody in here.
7: Oh, my God.
2: All these words right here. You know. I'm overlaid. Well, we got to call somebody.
7: You had surgery
2: damn.
7: For that.
2: Give us a break. How do we
7: overlaid,
2: know?
7: Not
2: I'm mammogramming. Well, we got to get something in here.
5: Okay. Anything else? Are you quite done? Because time to move on.
2: I smeared the pap. Well, I did. So now we don't know.
5: Thank That's you, it. CLO.
7: Yeah, call your mama. Yeah,
5: Chief it. Love Officer. Coming up at the top of the hour.
2: Let's keep roaming in here.
5: We will have some entertainment news for you right after this.
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3: In entertainment news, Kelvin Evans, 41, pleaded guilty for stealing Beyonce's unreleased music and concert sets information. He was sentenced to 2 years in prison for automobile and criminal trespass. The theft occurred 2 days before Beyonce kicked off her Cowboy Carter tour in Atlanta's Mercedes-Benz Stadium. So he's been found guilty. He'll serve two years.
4: He stole what now?
3: He stole her unreleased music. You know, music she had never
5: read. Yeah.
3: Yeah. And her concert sets information. Mm-hmm. And she needed that. He broke in her car, right? Didn't he break in her car?
5: Broke in her car. Yeah. Her staff had rented a car and he broke into the rental car and stole the
4: laptop. What city was that in?
3: Atlanta.
4: Oh, I knew y'all was going to say that. Lord.
3: So have you ever stolen something and gotten caught? You guys, I know you've stolen things, Steve, but you were kind of, back in the day, because you told us all this
5: time ago.
3: Yeah, before you were famous and all that in Cleveland.
5: Yeah.
4: I got a police record.
3: Okay, sorry. Okay,
5: all you have to say was yes or no.
4: But I'm mad, though. I got an attitude with that question. How else you get a police record if you ain't get caught?
3: That was back in the day. Junior, you
4: that
3: ever
4: was
3: stole
4: way
3: anything?
4: Back in the day.
3: Yeah.
5: Oh, yeah. I stole. Yeah. Yeah.
4: What'd you steal, Junior? Let me hear this right here.
5: Huh? Well, you know, kid, you like candy. I was stealing candy. I knew it.
6: At the store? Okay. You went to the store?
5: Yeah. Now, my mama figured it out because I left all the wrappers out. That's how I got caught. I ain't have enough sense to throw it away. I kept them all out.
3: Throw those away.
5: Reese's Pieces, Snickers, everything. Nutty Buddies, you know. So mama took me up to that store, made me apologize, had to work up there.
3: Oh, that was a good
5: work
3: lesson.
5: Up there?
3: Good lesson.
5: Yeah, made me work up there. Yeah.
3: Uh-huh. Good lesson, Junior. You didn't steal anymore.
5: I still
3: after
5: kept
3: that.
5: Stealing.
3: Oh, did you? You didn't learn your lesson?
5: I'm up here working. It's right there. I thought I was going to quit.
3: And you had a sweet tooth. She just helped you out, made it more convenient for you.
5: Supply and demand.
3: You apologize to the man and everything. Still stealing.
5: Yeah.
3: Wow. Nephew, I'm going to ask. I know your dad was tough on you, but did you steal anything?
7: That's still a debate. My mama say I stole it. I say I borrowed it. It was her car. I took it to go see her car. I took it to go see a little girl. And my mama say I stole her car. I say I borrowed it. You was just asleep when I borrowed it.
6: So, yeah. Oh, yeah, you stole it.
7: Either way, I got the black beat off of me.
3: Yeah. Of course
7: it was
3: you
7: the worst
3: did.
7: Visit I ever had.
3: I hope you made the best of it when you saw the girl. All right. In trending headline news, the airline industry has repo men, just like when you're delinquent for months on your car note. Well, Nomadic Aviation Group hired 36 pilots to repossess the jets leased by Spirit Airlines. They traveled to airports where Spirit operated, like in Charlotte, for instance, like in Houston and Columbus, Ohio. Some of the jets were still parked at the gates from the airline's last flight. It's not a quick process, though. There's hours of paperwork to repossess a passenger plane. It's not like you can just hotwire a jet and just take off. You know, there are steps involved.
7: I wonder if it's going to be an auction. We can go, me and Unc, go in there and get us one.
3: What do you think about that, Steve?
4: No. You going to go get you one.
7: You don't want a Spirit Airlines plane? We can paint that off. We can take all that off.
4: You got to redo them. You got to gut them out. You got to put interior in there.
7: Yeah, we're going to.
4: What I look like having a bunch of coat seats in my plane. What
6: not coat.
7: We're going to take all that out and leave that out in the driveway. Once we pull it up to your house.
6: In the driveway.
7: We get to working on it. Yeah.
3: But you didn't get it.
7: Plenty.
3: You didn't get it, nephew. He said you're going to get one.
7: I'm going to get it and bring it to him. But I'm going to bring it to his house. I got to work on it somewhere. I need some space.
3: Yeah, but he's good. He doesn't need one, so that's all you right there.
7: That's fine. But I'm putting it on his property so I can work on it.
6: Where are you going to keep this plane once you work
7: on it? At his house.
6: Just in his driveway. It just at his truck.
7: Not in the driveway, somewhere in the back somewhere. He got he got plenty of room.
5: That's gonna look great. Yeah.
4: Yeah. He's gonna have half have this something. Forest trying to land this plane down here.
3: And HOA is gonna have something to say about this.
4: No, we don't have HOA down here, sure.
6: That's a mess. That's a mess.
4: Hey, I'm the only one they bother with. You know, say what?
6: I heard they sell the plane for parts once they repo them. Other airline industries buy the stuff. Have you heard that, Steve? You know about planes.
4: Well, some of that's true, but some of those planes are in great shape. Some of those planes, they're just going to paint them and refurbish them.
7: See there, we get one, spread all them parts out across the yard, and have a little yard sale right there, man. Carburetor, wings,
4: HR. See, that's why. That's why it's hard to talk to you about money type thing, because you always go back. You're going to do something real poor with money.
3: A yard sale in front of his mansion. Yeah.
7: You don't think nobody going to want to buy a plane carburetor? You don't think nobody going to want
4: that? Seeing as how planes don't have carburetors, no, I don't think they will.
7: I didn't know that. I did not know that.
5: Because I just told you, you have real.
6: You learn something new every day.
4: Have you seen the gas pedal on a plane?
7: I ain't been up there.
3: He hasn't been in the cockpit. Coming up in 20 minutes after, multi-generational living is becoming the latest trend. We'll talk about it right after this.
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0: 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The multi-generational home is trending at a surprising high. A survey finds home buyers are requesting, quote, mother-in-law suites, granny flats, and guest houses more than ever as multi-generational living becomes more popular. Realtor.com says homes set up for the trend spike in price when listed. Family members are pooling their funds to get the benefits of home ownership, including equity and tax breaks. Others say it's to have family members close by, something you can't put a price on. So here's the question, especially to you, Junior. Would you let any of your family members or your parents live with you?
1: Absolutely. Mm. Yes, I would. Yeah.
0: Okay. Mm-hmm. All right. Yeah. That's a good answer.
1: That's the only one we can say. That's the one we got to say. Yes. That's the perfect answer. I know it is.
2: That is how I got to say.
0: I know you. By that answer. Huh?
1: Yeah.
0: Yeah. All right. Steve, you going to let some family members or you going to let some family members live with you?
2: Uh-uh. Not a one.
0: Why not?
2: I'm be over here talking about you. You know, they remodeling your house. You had a fire. Okay.
0: Yeah. This is a trend.
2: You have all that. Uh-huh. Get your motel room down the way. I'm going to help you pay for that. Yeah. You're not staying here. Why, no, they can't be up in my house. Oh, no.
0: Why not? Different habits. I'm trying to figure out. Yeah. No. Just for a little while.
1: If my mom,
0: it saves
2: too
0: money.
2: Many questions.
0: It's too many questions. Like what?
2: Why your ceiling is so high? Hey. Stay out that room.
3: What y'all got that owl? It's cool.
2: Yeah.

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0: show you where the cheese, let you know I ain't playing. But before I jump out the window, let's just...
1: Still trending, everyone has been talking about Kevin Hart's roast. Tony Hinchcliffe's joke about George Floyd has sparked some backlash. He said, quote, "The black community is so proud of you right now. George Floyd is looking up at us all laughing so hard he can't breathe." That was his joke. Jesus. Yeah, that was a lot right there. Yeah, looking up.
2: So, was it any black writers in the room? That's the first question you got.
3: Well, that roast had a lot of white writers. That's one of the pushbacks. It was, you know, it's not for everybody. You know, roast is vicious comedy anyway.
1: It's too mean and I'm so uncomfortable with those roasts because they say mean, horrible things. Social justice advocates, including Tamika Mallory, Floyd's family, George Floyd's family, condemned Kevin Hart's laughter at the joke because Kevin Hart laughed at it, called it disgusting, and it's sad for the culture. Kevin Hart had some defenders of Hinchcliffe. They argued the roast style of comedy always goes too far. That is the point of a roast. It always goes too far, and that's the way it's supposed to be. Others argue that you can't joke about everything. And you guys are comedians, so what do you think about this?
3: Well, for me personally, it's a line. That's why I don't do roast. Yeah. I get asked all the time. I don't do roast. I'm not a roast because, first of all, I can't. If you're talking about me, I ain't gonna be able to fix my face.
1: Then
3: I don't want to get up there and dog you. Mm-hmm. That's just never been my style of comedy, you know.
2: Mm-hmm. But I'm not, but
3: I understand that roast. The objective is to go way over the line. But what comedians have to understand is this. Our over the line is way different from their over the line.
4: So it's a culture thing too. So, okay.
3: Yeah, what I mean is, you know, what we can take and dish out as funny, the general public usually can't.
1: Right.
3: And you have to be mindful of that. You just have to be mindful of it, man. Sorry. That has nothing to do with the new cancellation culture. That's just the culture of living. Like we know, we would all be in the room. Listen, man, the day of the Oklahoma bombing, I was in a condo with three comedians. We started writing the Oklahoma bombing jokes immediately. And we was in there cracking up laughing, but we said to each other, you know, this is too soon.
1: Yeah.
3: And we all say, yeah, you're right. Yeah. So we're, man, you got to wait at least a month before you tell this kind of joke. And we had to wait. Now, because you on a roast, you could just go out there and do it. Nah, ain't how it work. You're going to get backlash, man.
1: Ooh, yeah. Yeah. This was a lot of backlash. Yeah.
4: The person that's getting roasted, does Kevin Hart or she, like Kevin in this case, do they know what the topics are going to be when the person is getting ready to get there? So he knew about the joke?
2: I'm almost certain.
3: Well, that joke was in the teleprompter.
2: They all were reading the teleprompter.
3: Yeah, all of them. Everybody's jokes was in the teleprompter. That's why you heard Kevin say, no, you got to read it, man. You got to read it. You know, and it's kind of like that that Saturday Night Live skit where the black reporter and the white reporter are doing news stories. And each one of them has to read the news story no matter what. And they don't know what the bit is until you read it out loud. You know, that's what that roast was like. That George Floyd joke, it just wasn't good. No matter, I don't care how you shape it.
1: No, yeah, that was very insensitive. Right. It was just too over the line.
2: Carla, Cheryl kept going off the script.
4: Yeah, Cheryl.
2: He kept going off,
4: knocking them out the park.
1: Yeah, she's so brilliant with her comedy. Yeah.
4: Yeah, she's all right. Smart.
1: Yeah.
2: Outstanding.
1: Yeah. All right. Well, maybe they'll now start reeling the comedians in at these roasts.
3: Well, they're not going to be able to do that. It's on Netflix. The jokes were fine. The jokes were fine. The roast was funny as hell. But it was just too much for regular people at times. That's all you got to come to. Once again, our line that we cross is way further out there than the line you cross.
1: Comedians.
2: Comedian thing.
4: The audience. In that line.
1: Yeah.
2: If you ever look at the Richard Pryor roast, home run hitter.
1: All right, coming up next, it is The Nephew with today's prank phone call right after this.
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1: Coming up at the top of the hour, about 4 minutes after, it is my strawberry letter for today, and the subject is, I can't stay away. And this one is just what you think it is.
2: I know the feeling.
1: I can't stay away.
3: Amen.
2: I've been there.
3: Amen.
1: Yep.
3: I that's agree. What
1: it. You'll see. We'll get into it in just a few. Because right now it is time for the nephew and today's prank phone call. What you got for us, Neff?
2: All right. Before I get to the prank, we just got to talk about the roast.
1: Kevin Hart roast.
3: Uh-huh.
2: Kevin Hart roast. Yeah. Mm-hmm. So, Unc and Neff, let's just say we was roasting. What's going over the line if it was the three of us roasting each other?
3: Well, we've been past that, Unc. I think the hairline jokes is over the line, but y'all keep doing them.
1: You get roasted every day. Yeah. You get roasted every day.
2: You think it's over the what? You think it's over the what? What line?
3: Oh, I see what you did there. I like that. It's over the line.
2: My bad.
4: So if I said your hairline look like Delbert Lee cut your hair, that you probably think that's over the line.
1: That's his dad. You brought his dad.
3: Brought my daddy into it.
2: Yeah. Mm. You know. Oh, dad is just too far.
1: Roasts are brutal.
2: Yeah. Okay. So father. That's it.
3: Yeah. That's like me saying, Uncle, if you and the baboon from Jungle Book had kissed, is that over the line?
1: Ooh,
2: baboon. God.
1: Wait, what?
3: Well, it's over the line. I wouldn't say that. That's just over the line.
2: That's
1: what
2: over
1: is
2: the line.
1: Happening?
3: What was trying to hide go over the line?
1: What's going on? You're about to lose your job.
2: Because he loading them up over there, Carl.
1: Yeah.
2: He putting the bullets in the gun.
1: Because you all know you can't take jokes. You all, none of you can.
5: That's the thing.
1: None of you
5: can't take jokes.
4: Steve, let me ask you a question.
1: Uh-huh. See?
4: Junior.
3: Uh-huh.
4: What's your favorite flavor pudding?
3: Oh, chocolate.
2: Where this going?
4: Okay, cool. I'm going to call down to the hospital and have an extra stock of it put in there for the next time you bring your little sick down there.
3: I'm talking about, is that over the line?
2: Yeah, that's over the line.
3: Yeah, I know that's over the line. That's over the line. That's...
5: But Junior, you said baboon. You realize what you just
3: it's
5: said.
3: It's in Jungle Book. That's what I'm saying. It's over the line.
2: Hold on. This right here is Gene, I got your girl. Gene, I got your girl. That's the prank. Let's go, cat dog.
6: Hello?
7: It's me, the Gene.
6: Yeah, what's up? Who this?
7: My name is Vernon, brother. What's playing?
6: What's going on?
7: Need to holler at you for a minute, my man.
6: About what?
7: I want to holler at you about your wife. So you got a minute?
6: Yeah, I'm listening.
7: I don't even know how to break this to you, dog. I just want to be straight up with you, man. Me and your wife been kind of seeing each other. And really... She want to let you go, but she ain't, you know, she really ain't got it up in her to say she want to let you go. So, yeah, I'm coming to you like a man and letting you know that, she really wanted to shut it down with you. We've been seeing each other for a minute now. So I don't know how we can, you know, I'm just coming at you like a man, brother, trying to let you know she don't even really want you no more. You know, we done talked about it, I'm just trying to get it all I know. I'm tired of hiding with it, really.
6: Okay.
7: Well, you know, it's a lot smoother than I expected, player.
6: I mean, it is what it is.
7: It is what it is. I mean, long as you cool, I thought, you know, I just want to be a man, call and holler at you and let you know. Have you seen her today?
6: And where you from?
7: From Jersey. I'm up around Newark.
6: I mean, you said it's a lot smoother than you thought it was going to be.
7: Well, you know, anytime another man finna call another man about his wife, I mean, yeah, you don't expect it to be nothing, you know, pretty simple. That's for sure. I didn't contemplate it a long time by calling you. So, you know, today I just said to hell with it.
6: Now, how you get my number?
7: No, I've been had your number. I done had your number a long time.
6: All right, now you say you looking, it's a lot smoother than you thought it was going to be. It ain't that smooth, but, you know.
7: You don't
6: like
7: want
6: you know, like the thing is, you got one up on me because you know my information. Now I gotta come find you.
7: Okay, wait, hold up now.
6: Good.
7: You feel like?
6: Oh, no, I don't need to hold up. You said what you want to say.
7: Okay, you feel like you need to be looking for me or something?
6: Yeah.
7: Brother, look at it. Let's check this out. This is a decision that the wife has made. You understand what I'm saying? See, you have no reason to be mad at me about anything. You have no reason to be coming looking for me or any information on me. Because, see, when that happens, then it's going to really get stinky up in here. And I'm trying not to let that happen. That's why I'm calling you like a man, brother.
6: Trust me, man. It ain't nothing that I'm never worried about.
7: Okay. Well, I'm just letting you know, man. I'm letting you know up front. Me and her contemplated a long time, yada, yada. So now, you know, here we are. So I said, you know what, the hell with it. I'm calling today.
6: Y'all should have did this on the phone together. Out of respect to both of y'all a lot more.
7: Okay, well, you know, and then, you know, if that's what it's got to be, we'd be face-to-face together, whatever it's got to be, man.
6: So, that's what I prefer, you know.
7: Okay. So, but let me ask you this here. Where it's going in? Once we both stand flat-footed and tell you how it is, then what?
6: I ain't going to never be flat-footed.
7: Okay. Well, flat-footed or upside down, any way you want to look at it, bro. I'm trying not to get into this physical part, but it seemed like you leaning that way with me.
6: It could be whatever, you know. It could be on this side of the dirt or the other side. It don't make a difference.
7: It never does, brother. It never does. When two bulls come together, one of them got to go down.
6: Now, guess what? We ain't doing too much talking. You got my information. Guess what? Now, I'm locked, loaded, and hunting for you.
7: You lock and loaded?
6: Well, there's no need for you to say it. There's no need for us to discuss anymore.
7: Okay, cool. You know, while we at it, man, let me go and drop it all on you then. Because it seemed like we need to go and get it all out the way. You cool? Right. You know what I'm saying? I think you need, you know, matter of fact, if you want to just keep it all the way real, you might want to go take a blood test about Alana and make sure you the papa to that.
6: All right.
7: Feel me?
6: Got it.
7: So, I'm going to have your wife give you a call, man, because we didn't contemplate it too long, and it's time.
6: You do that. You know my information. Like I said, you said enough. You hit enough bones there. Yeah. Now I'm really locked, loaded, and hunting for somebody. So you know what? I mean, somebody got to go.
7: What you mean?
6: Me and you.
7: Wait. What was all this? Somebody got to go.
6: Huh?
7: What you saying? Somebody got to go.
6: Somebody got to go. Like.
7: Okay, you talking about either me or you? One of us got to go? See, because you're saying the wrong thing, because what you must understand is if I've given you as much information as I already have, that means I have enough information to know where you are, brother. You know nothing about me nor where I reside. So if you're going to talk about lock and load and somebody got to go, then you're saying it to the wrong person because I'm already up on you, player.
6: First off, you ain't really a North because you got a country accent. So second off, like, you're dealing with a real street. So however you want to handle it, you know my information. Guess what? I don't reside there no more. I ain't been no more. So guess what? Now you got to start from scratch like me.
7: So I tell you what, man. Homeboy. Here go the math, man. You ready for that? You ready for this math? You ready, player? Here go the math. This is Nephew Tommy from the Steve Harvey Morning Show. You've been pranked by your wife. Yeah, black man, chill out, boy. You kind of had me scared for a minute because you really wasn't flinching. You, whatever you eating over there, you never did stop eating on it.
6: Oh, I ain't going to stop eating. I'm going to keep eating. I listen to y'all every morning.
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2: And there you have it, folks.
1: Oh, my God.
2: That's it for today.
1: I hope so.
2: Yeah. Let me jump on the plane. I'm headed to Baltimore. I'm working all weekend, Friday, Saturday night. Oh, it's the comedy factory. Yeah. Mm-mm.
4: Tommy, you remember when them boys came up to the house to beat you up and you went and hid up under my lips, but then they saw you because your little big ass shoes were sticking out?
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2: You still? Okay.
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5: Oh, right. Yes, it is.
1: Seems like it is. All right, coming up, my strawberry letter. The subject is I Can't Stay Away. 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

0: 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We could be reading your letter live on the air, just like we're going to read this one right here, right now. And you never know, it could be yours.
1: You never know. It could be yours. Buckle up and hold on tight. We got it for you. Here it is. Strawberry Letter.
0: All right, nephew. Thank you. Subject, I can't stay away. Dear Stephen Shirley, I'm a 37-year-old man, and I'm married to the love of my life. But I can't stay away from my sister's maid of honor. My sister got married a year ago, and I was in the wedding. That's when I met her maid of honor. I'd seen pictures of her, and I thought she wasn't that cute. But her body was all of that. When I met her, she had on a one-piece bodysuit that was clinging onto every curve. Even my sister's husband-to-be was dapping me up and telling me to go for it. I know that sounds bad because, yes, I am married, but chances like that don't come around often. After wedding rehearsal, we all went back to the hotel. My wife decided to go home because she wanted to do her hair. All of the wedding party was playing cards and drinking in the lobby when the maid of honor started flirting with me. I took a couple of shots to loosen up, and then I started flirting back. One thing led to another, and we were in her room on the floor kissing like teenagers and taking off our clothes. I told her I'm married, and she said she knew that already. I asked if she was going to tell my sister if we ended up having sex. She promised that it would be our secret. I have not been the same since that night. I had to have her again and again, and I drive 2 hours one way to be with her. It's been a year, and I can't believe that I'm acting like this over sex. She's a few years younger in age, but not in her actions. I pray that my wife doesn't find out because I do not want to hurt her. I'm not thinking straight or properly covering my tracks. Will this feeling ever die down? Please tell me, will I eventually get tired of being with this woman? Well, it's been a year. You're not tired yet. But yes, you will eventually, just not right now. It's still new. It's exciting. It's wrong. And that always feels really, really good when you're doing wrong. That's why you're so crazy about this woman right now. But you've got to get yourself together, sir, because what you are really, really saying to us is that this woman is so fine. The sex is that mind blowing. It's so great that you're willing to risk it all. You are willing to lose everything for this woman because that's what's going to happen if you don't stop. And the wife you claim you don't want to hurt, the wife you claim is the love of your life, will be devastated. You say you're not thinking straight. You say you're not properly covering your tracks. But what do you think is going to happen if you don't get some kind of control over yourself? Because this feeling is not going to last forever. It's not. Steve?
2: Girl, I can't tell you how wrong you are.
0: It's going to last.
2: Shirley, you have no idea what this boy's headed for. Huh?
0: Making you cry?
2: If only you knew how much I do need you.
0: Come on,
2: Shirley, this boy is...
0: He's gone.
2: He's gone. Mm-hmm. He's gone. 37-year-old man married to the love of my life. But I can't stay away from my sister's maid of honor. His sister got married. The maid of honor was there. And when you met her, you'd seen pictures of her and you thought she wasn't that cute. But her body was all of that. Swip, bam, boom, bam. Yep. All of that. When I met her, she had on a one-piece bodysuit that was clinging to every curve. You seen them one-piece bodysuits down on Instagram. They all over. They come in animal prints. Sometimes look like they just painted on your skin. I know he looking for this woman. Because I done been back on Instagram looking for the one that had on that one-piece bodysuit, just looking for her IG page. I can't find it. He actually had the one-piece bodysuit in his arms. Surely, this ain't going nowhere.
0: Never?
2: This is ongoing, and it's going to develop and turn into something else. Okay. He can't stay away. Even my sister's husband-to-be was dapping me up and telling me to go for it. Boy, you don't over there one time. You see her? Woo. And you know that sound bad because, yes, I'm married. And here's where the hopelessness comes in at. I'm married, but chances like that don't come along often. Oh, yeah, they do, though. They come along all the time. They come along all the time. You're just a sucker for them. That's all it is. Because they come around. I don't know how you thought this was a once-in-a-lifetime opportunity. I don't know how you thought that, but that's what you want to make it okay. After the wedding rehearsal, we all went back to the hotel. My wife decided to go home because she wanted to do her hair, you know, get ready for tomorrow. All of the wedding party was playing cards and drinking in the lobby. Then the maid of honor started flirting with me. I took a couple shots so I could loosen up. I started flirting back. One thing led to another. We were in her room on the floor kissing like teenagers and taking off our clothes. Shirley, I don't know where you see this ain't going to last at.
0: You have self-control.
2: But it ain't in this letter right here.
0: All right. We'll get back into it in a minute, Steve. We'll have part two of your response coming up at 23 minutes after. The subject for today's Strawberry Letter is I can't stay away. We'll get back into it right after this.
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2: Don't come around often. Oh, boy, you done rationalized this whole thing out, ain't you? You gone. How could I walk away from this? Chances like this don't come around at all. Oh, they do because you a sucker for them. Another one going to come too, though. After the wedding rehearsal, y'all all went back to the hotel. Your wife had to go home and fix her hair. Oh, you couldn't believe this moment you was finna have. So all the maids of honor and bridegroom was down in the lobby playing cards. You looked up and the maid of honor started flirting with you. She saw your wife when she left, too. Angel, you got, you know, the devil wears Prada. You've heard that. You've heard the devil in a blue dress. You've heard that. Well, devil got on a bodysuit, too. Yes.
3: Come on.
2: I took a couple shots to loosen up, and I started flirting back. One thing led to another. We was in her room on the floor kissing like teenagers and taking off our clothes. Uh-oh. It's hard to turn back once the clothes start coming off.
3: When you're naked.
2: Whew. I told her I'm married. She said she knew that already. I saw your wife when she left, probably. I asked if she was going to tell my sister if we ended up having sex. She promised it would be our secret. God, and she could keep a secret. What? How good is this? I ain't been the same since that night. I just ain't been the same. I've had to have her again and again and again and again. I drive 2 hours one way to be with her. God, dog. That's from Atlanta to Birmingham. That's from Cleveland to Columbus. That's Atlanta to Augusta. Oh, I know 2 hour routes, boy. I done been on them. 2 hours, boy. It's been a year and I can't believe I'm acting like this over sex. You can't, well, how you can't believe it, though? When sex is the greatest invention of all time, there's nothing greater than sex. They take a man to the moon. But if you can just take me to your room, that's about as good as me going to the moon. You see what I'm saying?
3: I see.
2: She's a few years younger in age, but not in her action. Now, here go this fool. I pray that my wife don't find out, because I do not want to hurt her. I'm not thinking straight or properly, covering my tracks. Oh, you just driving down and you ain't trying to do nothing? Oh, okay. Will this feeling ever die down? Please tell me. Will I eventually get tired of being with this woman? The answer to that is no and no. No, this feeling ain't going to die down. This feeling is going to evolve. It won't die down. This need you have for her is going to be a need for her more and more and more and more. See, you don't catch a little COVID. You don't catch a little cold. You don't get the little flu. You get the flu. You get COVID. Steve. You catch the cold. You have a heart attack. Yeah, you had a little heart attack. You had a heart attack, though. So stop trying to think that this feeling will ever die down.
1: But Steve,
2: will ever get tired of being with this woman. The only way you're going to get tired is you're going to have to get caught.
3: Yes.
2: It's the only way you're going to get tired. You're going to have to get caught. You're going to have to pay some consequences. As long as you're not suffering any consequences, oh well.
3: But Steve.
2: But you're going to get caught. And then you're going to want to, then she's going to be the worst thing ever happened to you. But don't blame her. This is on you, doggy. Do not blame her. You drive for 2 hours. What's that, Shirley?
3: We have self-control. We can control ourselves. We do have self-control.
2: Who do?
3: Human beings.
2: You ain't see her in that bodysuit?
3: You.
2: Did you see the bodysuit? Oh, what are you talking about?
3: We have the power of self-control. All right. Post your comments on today's Strawberry Letter at Steve Harvey FM on Instagram and Facebook. 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Now, coming up at 46 minutes after the hour, we got Sports Talk with Junior right after this.
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4: All right, Shirley, but June 6th is coming. June 6th is coming. 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It is the 8th annual. I can't wait to see y'all on June 6th. Man, we're going to have a lot of fun working to change the shape of sickle cell. That's what I'm doing. Here we go. Let's talk about it. Uncle, I don't know if y'all know this, Tom, I don't know if y'all saw this, but Jason Collins has passed away, the NBA veteran. He was a 13-year journeyman in the NBA. He has passed away from brain cancer. He died at the age of 47, man. Yeah, man, the center. Mm-hmm. Used to play for the, he was drafted by the Rockets in 2001. He went and played for the Grizzlies. He played for the Atlanta Hawks, played for the Brooklyn Nets. Wow. Man, he was the first openly gay player to come out in the NBA. Came out and said he was the first openly gay player in the NBA, man. And you know, in the NBA, they supported him with his decision. So he passed away. But also, we also lost Brandon Clark, man. He was a forward for the Memphis Grizzlies. He died the other day.
5: He played now. He was playing now, right?
4: No, he was playing right now. Yeah, he's 7 years in the league. Played all seven with the Memphis Grizzlies. He passed away at the age of 29 for, they say, over a drug overdose. He was a forward, man, for the Memphis Grizzlies. Wow. He passed away.
5: I didn't know that.
4: Yeah, yeah. So, you know, hearts go out to the Memphis Grizzlies family and his family, and also Collins' family as well, man. So, but here we go. Here he is, man. The Spurs did win the other night, man, 126-97 over the Timberwolves. They take a 3-2 lead. Victor Wembanyama is just the truth. I just don't know what to say. He just... If you're going to start beating him, somebody will have to draft Bigfoot. It's the only way I see them stopping him. We're going to have to get Bigfoot out these woods and get him on one of these teams because he is unstoppable. Minnesota need to go out there. You got plenty of trees. He out there just chilling. He got him. Probably watching these playoffs. Just can't stop Bigfoot.
5: He's a bad boy, man.
4: Man, I mean, inside, outside, what more? Dribble. How do you stop somebody like that?
5: Only thing I can think of, Junior, is you got to get him in foul trouble. That's the only way to beat this guy. You got to make him foul out. You can't stop nothing else.
6: Yeah, you know, if the rules were like they used to be, if this was the old NBA, they got something for it.
5: Oh, yeah. A big Woolrich coming there? Oakley? Oh, yeah.
4: Be a Lambeer?
5: Lambeer?
4: Rodman?
6: He's a bad boy, though.
4: But you know, Unc, it's like the, you know, it's like the rules have been relaxed for them to just shoot anything they want to shoot.
6: It's just a totally different game now, man.
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3: This is from Wayne on Steve Harvey FM. Wayne says, my ex and I were together for over 10 years and had been close since we were kids. So even though we broke up a few years ago because we wanted different things out of life, I still care about her deeply. I do well financially and come from money while she works as a teacher. After we split, I kept paying a few small things for her, like her phone bill and her car note. But my current girlfriend thinks this is wrong and says no one fully of a relationship keeps financially supporting their ex. All right, you got that?
4: So he's a car still, note ain't small.
3: He's still supporting his ex. So he wants to know, is his girlfriend right that he crosses a line? This crosses a line, or
4: well,
3: is she being insecure about
4: something? Your girlfriend is
3: something?
4: Right, because your girlfriend is jealous.
3: Mm-hmm.
4: See, especially if you're not paying her rent and her car note. Mm. You know. But like, yeah. See, bro, you said it best. You still love her deeply.
3: Deeply, yeah.
5: Mm.
4: And you still communicate, and y'all still. So once you put still in this whole sentence, mm-hmm. and you say that to your current girl, it ain't going to go over good, man. Mm-hmm. Because nobody wants to be second. Yeah. And right now, she wants to be the one and only, and mm-hmm. she's not. Because you just said you still love her. You still care about her. And you still take care of her.
3: How does she know that, though? The new girlfriend, that he's taking care of the old girlfriend. How does she know that?
4: He told her already.
3: Mm-hmm.
4: Yeah, he told her. Mm-hmm. You know, that all he come from money and all this. He's stupid.
3: Mm-hmm. he shouldn't have told her, right?
4: Uh-huh. See,
6: running
4: again,
6: your mouth.
3: Mm-hmm. Mm-hmm.
4: You know, all this honesty. All this honesty.
3: All this openness and sharing.
4: Yeah, oversharing and honest. All this. We don't lie, boy.
6: Oh, well.
3: Okay, so he shouldn't have said anything. And that's it.
4: And your girlfriend is right, man.
3: Mm-hmm. Yeah.
4: Your girlfriend is right. She has every right to feel that way. Because she wants to be the one and only, but you're not. You haven't moved on completely. So.
6: Yeah. True.
3: All right, she's still, the ex is still on the payroll. All right, we have time for this one. This is Devin on Steve Harvey FM. Devin says, a couple of days over the past week, I noticed my phone had been moved from the wireless charger while I was sleeping. My wife gets up for work hours before I do, and she's clearly been checking it. In addition, I looked a little deeper and noticed that texts from friends of the opposite sex who live over 1,000 miles away have been deleted and their numbers have been blocked. I'm not going to sit here and be all self-righteous and say that I've always been the perfect husband and we've had our issues. But I thought we had passed all that and we're in a better place and more trusting place. Do I unblock the numbers or should I just confront her? Wow.
4: Are these numbers girls?
3: Yes. Mm-hmm.
4: Hell yeah,
3: he said female friends.
4: Okay.
3: Yeah.
4: Okay. So what? Okay. You can unblock them if you want to.
3: Mm-hmm.
4: But you're going to start a fire in your house you ain't going to be able to put out. Because that's what says your wife is, I don't want to stop communicating with them.
3: Mm-hmm.
4: And what your wife is going to look at it is, they mean more to you than she does.
3: Yeah, and clearly
4: because you don't even want to comply with her wishes. And that's how she's going to take it, dog. Right or wrong, that's how she's going to take it.
3: Yeah, because clearly there's a trust issue here from
4: behavior. Hold on, hold on.
5: Why is she coming around to my side of the bed? What is she doing over there? That's not where you get dressed at. You get dressed on the other side. Why are you in?
6: Your phone is going off in the middle of the night. Mm-hmm. I'm up getting ready for work. Your little friends are texting.
3: Yeah. This wouldn't happen to you, though, Tom. Because you never take your phone off.
5: No, my phone is in my drawers. Yeah. My phone is in my drawers.
6: This is how you have to sleep.
3: You were right about one thing, Steve. Let ignorant have its say.
6: It's exhausting.
7: We'll have more off the camera.
3: Yeah. We'll have more of this ignorant show right after this.
5: No wonder you late for work. You're all in my phone. It's on time all week.
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1: Kara Young, Mallory Johnson.
2: We ain't killers.
5: This is Destiny.
1: Janelle Monae, Erica Alexander. With Vivica A. Fox.
6: Ooh!
1: And Sterling K. Brown.
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1: The cereal aisle at the grocery store can be overwhelming with options for these days. Researchers from Concordia University in Minnesota have found that the most popular cereals in the U.S. are as follows. Here are the top eight. Cocoa Puffs, Fruity Pebbles, Apple Jacks, Lucky Charms, Cocoa Crisps, Trix, Cheerios, and Rice Krispies are tied for second. Now we're talking. The number one cereal, anybody guess it?
2: They're
1: number
2: one cereal.
3: Frosted Flakes.
2: Come on.
3: Nope.
1: Guess again. That's not even in the top eight. Which one?
3: See.
1: Think. I don't think you guessed
3: Raisin Bran.
2: don't tell me that.
3: Old people love Raisin Bran.
1: Yes, they do.
2: Yes, they do.
1: All right, Cheerios? Think. No, Cheerios and Rice Krispies tied for number two.
3: Okay.
1: Mm-hmm.
3: Wheaties.
1: No. You're thinking. Yeah,
3: you're thinking.
1: Yeah, you're thinking a little out the box, Steve.
2: Ooh. Captain Crunch. No.
1: No, good guess, but no.
4: Lucky Charms.
3: How many they got?
1: What? Lucky Charms is number five, I think. Yeah.
4: Oh my goodness. I can't think of them all.
1: Okay, you want me to tell you Fruit Loops?
3: Yes.
1: Fruit Loops.
3: I thought you already mentioned Fruit Loops.
5: I thought you already said Fruit Loops.
1: I did not.
3: Yeah.
1: I did not. I said Fruity Pebbles.
5: Fruity Pebbles. Okay.
3: Oh, don't buy it like that.
1: It's number seven. All right. All right, guys. Coming up next, we'll play a round of Would You Rather right after this.
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1: It is time for a round of Would You Rather. Would you rather play one-on-one with LeBron James or Steph Curry? One-on-one.
2: Does it matter?
3: Yeah, really. We're losing either way.
2: LeBron.
4: Yeah, LeBron. I'd rather play with Steph Curry. You're going to get hurt playing with LeBron. LeBron too big.
2: I'm not going to be in LeBron's way.
5: Yeah, you are. You're going to try something because your kids is watching.
2: Daddy!
3: LeBron dunking on us.
1: All right, would you rather have your mouth taped for 30 days or have one hand tied behind your back for 30 days?
3: You're an usher.
1: You're an usher in church.
2: I need that hand, though. I got to have that hand.
1: So you're going to tape your mouth up?
2: Tape my mouth up.
1: You can't work if you tape your mouth up.
3: Yeah. How are you going to do that?
2: All right. You know how funny that's gonna be the whole show.
1: What'd you say, Steve? What did you say?
4: You know how hungry you're gonna be.
3: How much weight you gonna lose in 30 days?
6: Like an elephant.
4: Well, he's not gonna survive 30 days. You can't go. No. Well, your max for without water is 3 days.
1: All right. Next. Would you rather have 20 more years with your spouse or a weekend getaway with your celebrity crush?
2: Mm. You know we can't answer that.
3: My 20 years with my spouse.
5: I want the 20 years anyway.
3: Yeah.
2: 20 years means I'm living 20 more years.
1: Yes, it does. Yes, it does.
3: Yeah. I want the 20 years.
1: Yes. Yes, you do.
2: I know my celebrity crush going to act a fool. I ain't got time for that.
6: Halle Berry.
1: Yeah.
2: Yeah, I don't know what kind of mood she going to be in one day.
6: All weekend, though. Weekend.
2: Yeah.
1: Tommy, it's not going to happen, baby.
2: I don't feel like it, Tommy.
1: Yeah. Right, but it's not going
5: to
1: happen.
5: You should have been let that go a long time ago.
1: Yeah.
5: I don't even know why you're still hanging on to that useless hope.
2: Ooh, you scared me.
1: All right, on the basketball court, would you rather be tall and slow or short and fast?
2: This is the person that's writing these. This is just like the roast. It's about the person that's writing.
1: It ain't got nothing to do with that. Tall and slow or short and fast.
5: Well, I'm going
1: to
5: go with what I am because I am tall and slow. I got that. What y'all want to be?
2: Short and fast. Nah.
1: All right, guys. That's today's round of Would You Rather. Coming up next, it is our last break of the day, and we'll close out the show with the one and only Steve Harvey right after this.
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1: Here we are, guys. Last break of the day. This show went fast today, huh?
2: What a day. What a day.
1: Thank you. Thank you to our beautiful audience. Thank you. Junior, you have a question for Steve.
0: I want you to help us understand this president, Unc. This man said he don't care nothing about our financial situation as Americans.
3: Did you say help you understand the president?
0: Well, you know, he's supposed to be looking out for the people.
1: Mm-hmm. Yeah.
0: And he said that.
4: He can't.
1: Yeah.
3: He's looking out for his people.
4: He can't. What people have to understand about any man, whether it's President Trump or anybody, you can't have a heart for people. You can't, let me rephrase that. You can't have a heart for something you've never had a heart for. Does that make sense?
1: Mm-hmm. Mm-hmm.
4: You can't have a heart for something that you've never had a heart for. You know, you can't all of a sudden become something that you've never been before. Especially when you don't have a desire to be that. People change. Anybody can change. Everybody has the ability to change, but there has to be a willingness to change. The problem that we're having with this administration is we've given over the keys to the car to a person who hasn't been driving. He's been chauffeured his whole life. So now you given him the keys and expect him to drive. And you're expecting him, you voted for him to lead you to lower prices, to lead you to a better style, lifestyle, to lead you to no wars, this is what he promised, to lead you to just overall better living. He's never been down that road before where he had to have any of those. He ain't never been to the hood. He's never been to church. He's never done anything. He's never been poor. When you haven't been poor, it's hard to understand what poor people are talking about. If you've never been middle class, it is hard for you to understand what the middle class are talking about. See, like I said one time on the show, Donald Trump doesn't know. He doesn't know. Because from where he's from and in his circle of friends, that's how they talk. And that's why it slips out so easily. That's why he says things with such ease, because he's been talking like that for years, because in his circle of other rich people, that's how they talk. Rich people don't know nothing. The rich people who have never been poor, who had to pull themselves up by their bootstraps and turn themselves into something, they can't know. Because half of them that did pull themselves up by their bootstraps and get to where they going, when they get there, they forget. That's the first thing they try to do is wash away their past. So understanding this man right here is to understand that he can never understand who you are, what you're going through. He said he doesn't care about the financial struggles of regular people. All he knows is Iran can't have a nuclear weapon. And you know why he got that? Because that's the new talking point of the conservative party. See, when they went over there some months back and they blew up those facilities, they said they decimated and eradicated all of Iran's hopes and chances of ever having a nuclear weapon. That's why they bombed Iran earlier. Now, this war that they joined in with Israel to go over there and fight them, guess what? That wasn't the reason at the beginning. What happened was they found out it didn't go the way they thought it was going to go. It didn't end the way they thought it was going to end. And so now they're saying stuff like, we decimated their military. We decimated their navy. We've decimated their missile ground control. We decimated all that. Okay, but they can still shoot bombs if they want to. And the Strait of Hormuz is closed. We don't need that oil anyway. We got plenty of oil over here. Well, if we got plenty of oil, why are our gas prices so high? See, it's easy to start a war, man, when your kids ain't have to go over there and fight in them. Easy. It's easy to say that we don't have money for child care, but we got $200 billion to send over there to fight this war we shouldn't even be in. Hey, man, do you know if we hadn't went over that? Nah, but now the new talking point is Iran cannot have a nuclear weapon. He beefing with the Pope because the Pope is talking about peace. And you know what they turned around and said? J.D. Vance, who's a newly converted Catholic, he said that he needs to brush up on his theology. Because he doesn't know what he's talking about. The Pope don't know what he's talking about when it comes to theology. Or is it you, Vance? You don't know what you're talking about. His job is to preach world peace. That's all the Pope is trying to do. And he's saying it to them. And then Trump turns around and gets right in it. The Pope doesn't know what he's talking about. You tell the Pope that Iran can't have a nuclear weapon. Listen, man, how many times y'all gonna say that? Then they're saying this is the most just war we've ever been in since World War II. What is a just war, man? They wasn't firing at us. Look, man, I feel sorry for the MAGA supporters who voted for him, who thought that he was going to come in here and fix it for them. Well, how fixed is it, folks? How about them eggs? How about your grocery prices? How about your electric bill? How about your gas prices? How about the rate of inflation? How about all of that he was supposed to fix on day one? You have got to think something is wrong now. Or do you need three more full years before you believe that fat meat really is greasy? Do you need three more years to discover that? I think if you open up your eyes, you can see it very clearly right now that he is not for the common man. He is for Jeff Bezos, Elon Musk, and Mark Zuckerberg, and anybody else with $1 billion. That's who he's for. Y'all have a great day today. Talk to God. He'd absolutely love to hear from you.
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0: 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That's Stokely wrapping up over 40 minutes of nonstop music. The name of the song is called Needs Love. How you doing? I'm Monique Jordan, a.k.a. Mojo. This is the Midday Vibe. Welcome, welcome. It's Thursday, May 14th. You know what time it is. Come on. One more day to the weekend. One more day to the weekend. One more day to get all the stuff done. One more day to the weekend. You know, we be singing and dancing, counting it down, baby. We be waiting for Friday. I ain't lying. All right, y'all, look, coming up at 10:42-ish, we got birthdays and anniversaries. If you got a birthday or anniversary, this is the time to get it in. 617-1035. Also coming up, oh, you can text as well. Also coming up is DJ Frost. Yeah, he comes in at 12 o'clock and he be on it, baby. The At Work Network Throwback Lunch Mix. 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And within that is the At Work Network check-in. 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Compliments of Backyard Burger, baby. So good luck to you, you, you, and you. All right? Also, giveaways. I got those as well. Listen, I'm ready to get this thing started. You? 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Good morning.
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4: Here's your Thursday forecast from News Channel 3. Sunny and most pleasant, mid and upper 70s with a light northeasterly breeze. Southerly winds may be gusting starting tomorrow, temperatures climbing into the upper 80s. I'm News Channel 3's Todd Demers.
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0: Easter too much. 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Slow rolling. Gerald Richardson. Yeah.
1: That's what we say when we sing our love.
0: And TK Soul. 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
2: It's Sybil Wilkes with what we need to know. This Saturday, May 16th, 2026, a massive coalition of over 90 civil rights, faith, and labor organizations will convene in Alabama for a National Day of Action. This mobilization, titled All Roads Lead to the South, is a direct response to the Supreme Court's recent Calais ruling, which restricted the Voting Rights Act. Leaders aim to launch a sustained movement modeled after Freedom Summer to combat the rapid redistricting efforts currently being pushed by Southern legislatures. Democratic leaders are sounding the alarm as new redistricting maps in several states threaten to eliminate up to one-third of the Congressional Black Caucus. In response, the caucus is launching a massive mobilization effort focused on legal challenges and record voter turnout to protect their historic 58-member presence on Capitol Hill. I'm Sybil Wilkes. Be informed, be empowered.
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something about a conservative regular girl that still can be thorough as don't need you. Psychic and reach a zodiac sign. 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

0: 103.5 WRVO. That is Kim with One Love. I'm Monique Joy, Nika and Mojo hanging out with you on this Thursday. Man, beautiful. Listen, tomorrow, Saturday, Sunday, and Monday is going to be the hottest it's been this year so far. So make sure you're prepared if you're going to be out in them streets. It's going to be hot. Make sure you join us for the 5th annual Backyard Blues and Soul Fest presented by TCP Entertainment. This is going on Saturday, May 23rd in Proctor, Arkansas. Mike Clark Jr., EJ Jones, Cicely Wilburn, and more are going to be performing. 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Tents, lawn chairs, coolers, they're all welcome. 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Coming up, I got some music on the way from the request lines. Got some brandy coming your way. Also, birthdays and anniversaries are coming up, so you still got time to get yours in. 617-1035. Stick around. 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Good morning.
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1: Here's your Thursday forecast from News Channel 3. Sunny and most pleasant, mid and upper 70s with a light northeasterly breeze. Southerly winds may be gusting starting tomorrow, temperatures climbing into the upper 80s. I'm News Channel 3's Todd Demers.
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3: 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It's about to go down. Craig Smacks Harris presents the 6th annual Father's Day Blues.

0: or two too much. 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Cheaper pots, right. Slow rolling. Gerald Richardson. Yeah.
1: That's what we say when we sing our love
0: and
1: song.
0: TK Soul. 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

103.5 WRBO, Gabrielle Jacoby with Baby. I'm Monique Jordan, aka Mojo, hanging out with you on this Thursday, baby, midday vibing and things. All right, so look, the kids about to get out of school. I don't know if they got 1 week, 2 weeks. I don't know. I ain't got no kids in school, but you know they about to get out of school, right? You need some things for them babies to do over the summer. Well, I got something for you. Stick around for that. Birthdays and anniversaries coming up in 9 minutes. Here's

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0: 103.5 WRBO. That right there is Kayla Brianna. The name of the song is called Energy. Monique Jordan hanging out with you on this Thursday, midday vibing and things. All right, y'all. It's time for birthdays and anniversaries. What I do is I shout out national celebrities celebrating birthdays, and then I'll let you know of the local celebrities that are celebrating birthdays today as well. All right? So today we're going to kick it off with Rafael Sadiq. He's celebrating his 60th birthday. Happy birthday to him. Shanice is 53. Happy birthday to her. Also celebrating a birthday today is actress Carla Jimenez. She's 52. Happy birthday to her. Kate Blanchett, 57. Happy birthday. Actress Miranda Cosgrove is 33. Football player Rob Gronkowski is 37. Happy birthday to him. Director George Lucas is 82. Director Danny Houston, I think that's how you pronounce it, is 64. Happy birthday to him. Mark Zuckerberg is celebrating his 42nd birthday. And new kids on the block, Danny Wood is 57. Happy birthday to him. Locally, gotta say happy birthday to Richard Tolbert celebrating a birthday. Happy birthday. Patrick Allen is celebrating a birthday. Happy birthday to you. Edward Carter, happy birthday. Michi Howes, happy birthday. Clarence Cunningham Jr., happy birthday. Maurice Singleton, happy birthday to you as well. If you're celebrating a birthday or anniversary and I missed you, I apologize. Really hoping you're having a wonderful day, though. All right? Keep it where you got it. Coming up, got some Outkast right after this. Stick around.
1: 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It's the R&B tour. Starring Usher Raymond and Chris Brown. You don't want to miss this one. 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

0: Easter too much. 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Cheaper pots, right. Slow rolling. Gerald Richardson. Yeah.
1: That's what we say when we sing our love
0: song. TK Soul. 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
2: Here's your Thursday forecast from News Channel 3. Sunny and most pleasant, mid and upper 70s with a light northeasterly breeze. Southerly winds may be gusting starting tomorrow. Temperatures climbing into the upper 80s. I'm News Channel 3's Todd Demers.
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I'm going to let Anderson .Paak and Jane Hancock talk or sing.

0: 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That's the latest from Neo. Up Out and Gone, baby. I'm Monique Jordan, aka Mojo. Let's go to the request lines really quick. 103.5 WRBO. Good morning.
1: Good morning. How you doing?
0: I'm good. How you doing?
1: Pretty good. I would like to do a broadcast about my boyfriend.
0: Okay. What about your boyfriend?
1: I just want to let him know that he was the best thing in my life, and I apologize for everything to him and his family. And his name is Lonnie Moss.
0: Okay.
1: And my name is Karen McDaniel. And I just want him to know how much I really appreciate him and how much I love him.
0: So is this like an apology thing, or you just letting him know you love him just because?
1: Both.
0: Okay.
1: Both.
0: Okay.
1: Yeah.
0: All right. Well, real women step up. So I'll leave it at that.
1: Yes, we do.
0: Hopefully he gets this message, and hopefully y'all can work it out.
1: All right. Thank you.
0: I really didn't want to leave it at that, but I had somebody coming in the studio, so I couldn't get nosy. But boy, I would love to know. Anyway, keep it where you got it. Coming up, we got more requested music. Plus, you know, right now, Sweet Deals is going on, and that's for Putt-Putt. Putt-Putt, $25 will get you a $50 gift certificate. 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We have a limited amount, so go ahead and do that. Of course, you know you need things for the kids to do. Summer's coming. Yeah, kids about to get out of school real soon, so that'll be a good lick. So go ahead and do that and keep it locked. 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
2: Here's your Thursday forecast from News Channel 3. Sunny and most pleasant, mid and upper 70s with a light northeasterly breeze. Southerly winds may be gusting starting tomorrow, temperatures climbing into the upper 80s. I'm News Channel 3's Todd Demers.
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4: 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It's about to go down. Craig Smacks Harris presents the 6th Annual Father's Day Blues

0: or two too much. Breeze. If you're gonna love, Cheaper Pots right. Slow rolling. Gerald Richardson. Yeah.
1: That's what we say when we sing our love
0: song. And TK Soul. Father's Day, June 21st at the Paul Battle Arena, 3873 Highway 61, Tunica, Mississippi. 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
4: A better life with Dr. Sanjay Gupta.
5: What are the chances you are listening to this while drinking a nice hot cup of coffee? If so, don't let me stop you. For years, we've been reporting on the health benefits of coffee, and that's not going to stop today. A new study, this one out of Harvard School of Public Health, found that coffee and tea could help lower your risk of developing dementia. People who enjoyed 1 to 3 caffeinated cups a day saw the biggest impact. In addition to the caffeine, coffee contains hundreds of bioactive compounds that can influence inflammation, glucose metabolism, vascular function, and oxidative stress. It's also possible coffee drinkers might be doing other things that keep them healthy. Eating a more balanced diet, getting plenty of exercise, sleep, not smoking, or drinking too much alcohol. And finally, staying socially active. I'm Dr. Sanjay Gupta, helping you live a better life.
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That is Tank's Control. I'm Monique Jordan, aka Mojo. You know, coming up in about 11 minutes, DJ Frost is going to be in here. The At Work Network Throwback Lunch Mix is going to be on your radio right now, though. I'm looking for caller 10. I got a pair of tickets to the Wall Hills Blues Fest in Vihalia, Mississippi. Caller 10, the tickets are yours. 617-1035. 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

0: today. Who's this?
1: I'm Catrice.
0: Catrice, what you doing today, Catrice?
1: Well, I'm taking a little lunch break right now.
0: Catrice, where you jamming on a job at?
1: Floats and fuel sales in Memphis, Tennessee.
0: Okay. Well, I definitely appreciate you jamming on a job with me, and you cola number 10. Congratulations.
1: Yay.
0: So I got a pair of tickets for you and a guest to go check out the Wall Hill Blues Fest in Byhalia, Mississippi. This is going on May 24th. You got OB Buchanan, the PC Band, Big Bo, Jake Carter, and more. You're in there. Congratulations.
1: Okay, thank you.
0: You're welcome. Tell everybody what station just hooked you up.
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3: 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I'm Monique Jordan. That's DJ Frost. Baby, he's about to get it in. You know how we do, right? Of course, if you're jamming on a job, get text lunch.

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1: All right, y'all. You already know what time it is. My favorite time of the day is the At Work Network check-in, brought to you by Backyard Burgers. Somebody's going to win some lunch today. They're going to eat with me tomorrow. All right? Congratulations or good luck to y'all. Today, we're going to kick it off with BPI Packaging. Thanks a lot for jamming on a job. 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Got to say what's up to City of Memphis, Code Enforcement and General Services. Schilling Farms YMCA, good afternoon to you. Jay Strickland, what's good? South Haven Middle School checking in. AT&T, how you doing? 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St. Jude, thanks a lot for checking in. Environmental Services, as well as the GMP building, thanks a lot for checking in. H.M. Heckel, what's good? City of Germantown, Public Works, how you doing? Jack's Diner, Central Holland, Rivard Royale GMC, part two is coming up.

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0: 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All right, part two of the mix is coming up, like right now. Stick around. 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

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Gotta send some love to Ace Cleaning. Thanks a lot for jamming on a job. 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ABF Freight. Thanks a lot for checking in. I got to send some love to the Barrett Warehouse. Did I say that right? 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Alex Farms out there in Olive Branch. 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Invitka 901 Cigar Club. Rivard Royale. I think I shouted y'all out. But there y'all go again. And I think I got everybody. Oh, House of Exquisite Boutique. Thanks a lot for jamming on the job as well. I got everybody. Stick around.

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1: Yeah. You know what? I like the playoffs.

0: yet. No diggity, no doubt. 103.5 WRBO Black Street kicking you 1 o'clock hour off. Monique Jordan hanging out with you. Coming up, Victoria Monet. But right now is that doggone October London. Touch on me. Stick around.
1: We're all human, and you know, we're all sexual beings too, so it's lovemaking is just

0: WRBO, that's the latest from Miss Victoria Monet. The name of the song is called Let Me. I'm Monique Jordan, aka Mojo, hanging out with you on this Thursday, midday vibing and things. All right, so look, first off, I got a guest in the studio. We're going to talk to him in a matter of minutes, but before we do that, I got to talk to y'all about expenses. Did you know raising a kid, I ain't even going to call them kids, children, raising children costs over $300,000 over 18 years. And you know what the biggest expense is, right? That doggone daycare, boy. That daycare be getting you. So now with the cost of kids rising or children rising, what's up with the paychecks? What's up? We need a raise, baby, to raise these kids. I'm just saying, it's getting more and more expensive. So, yeah, what y'all doing about our raises? I'm just saying. Anyway, I got a guest in the studio, y'all. I was going to wait to talk to him, but I just got to say what's up. What's up? The one, the only Cupid.
1: What's
0: How you
1: up?
0: Doing?
1: Oh, man. I'm in town. I'm in the building.
0: Yes, sir. Yes, sir.
1: Oh, yeah. Ready to try to make people dance. You know.
0: Listen.
1: Got some good stuff on the way. You know how we do it.
0: Oh, you got some good stuff already. And look, man, I be doing all of it. Look. Okay, so I'm from New York. I can't dance that well. However, you give me a synchronized dance, a line dance, I'm going to get it in, baby.
1: Oh, yeah.
0: I'm going to get it in.
1: I always got the directions, for sure.
0: And that's what I love. That's what I love the most, because you telling me what to do, because I be going left and I need to go right. You know what it is.
1: Oh, yeah.
0: So we're going to talk in a couple of minutes and find out why you're here and all of that stuff, so you're going to hang out with your girl.
1: Absolutely.
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2: Here's your Thursday forecast from News Channel 3. Sunny and most pleasant, mid and upper 70s with a light northeasterly breeze. Southerly winds may be gusting starting tomorrow, temperatures climbing into the upper 80s. I'm News Channel 3's Todd Demers.
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0: Easter too much. Breeze. Send it on to love. Cheaper pots, right. Rolling, Gerald Richardson. Yeah.
1: That's what we say when we sing our love
0: song. TK Soul. 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

0: 95 WRBO, that's Elijah Connum. What an afraid. Okay, I ain't gonna do it to you. Not this time, but maybe next time. I'm Monique Jordan, aka Mojo. This is the Midday Vibe. Got a special guest in the studio. Cupid was good.
1: I am excited to be in the city. Excited to talk to my friend. You know what it is.
0: Indeed, indeed. So when was the last time you've been in Memphis? Memphis.
1: I've been counting, and it's probably been about over maybe 10 years. Which is 10 years way too long.
0: Wow.
1: For sure. Yeah.
0: For sure.
1: And I got a lot of fans, a lot of steppers, a lot of line dance groups here. So,
0: listen, you've been doing this thing for a minute. So, let me ask you, out of all the songs that you've done, what's your favorite to perform?
1: Okay, so I have one called The Cookout.
0: Oh, really?
1: That everybody loves.
0: We love that.
1: So, The Cookout and Flex.
0: I was about to say, Flex is my favorite. Yeah, listen, yeah. I love the flex.
1: Yeah, it's something about that.
0: Wait. Hold on. Let me turn the mic down. Let me turn the music down. Do that again.
1: That, oh, yeah.
0: Yeah, baby.
1: Now Flex.
0: Come on.
1: Come on. Back it up. And turn to the left. Safe. Flex.
0: Come on and flex with me.
1: Body.
0: Come on with it, man. Yeah. No, I love it, man. Yes, that flex. Indeed. I get everybody to flex with me, because baby. So what brings you into Memphis today?
1: Memphis and May, yes. I'll be performing tonight, 8 o'clock.
0: 8 o'clock.
1: And excited, like ready to give y'all the best show. It's the best interactive show you can possibly see. For sure.
0: Yeah. Okay. Yeah. And that's tonight at 7, you said?
1: Eight.
0: Okay, 8 o'clock tonight. So do you have anything you're going to be performing? What you going to be performing tonight? Or you don't want to say? What is it? Yeah?
1: No. So what I want to say is that if you're coming to the show tonight, make sure if you got asthma, bring your pumps. If you're wearing your heels, bring your flats. Because my concert is interactive. It is a party. You know what I mean? So...

0: That's my PSA for anybody coming out tonight. Y'all need to be there. I haven't been here in a long time, and y'all been doing my dances forever.
1: Oh, you already know it. Come on. You already know it. And with that being said, fellas, good guys, you know, you could take those flats and put them in your pockets for us ladies, because you know we're going to need them.
0: Right.
1: You know we're going to need them, especially if we stepping out in them heels, baby. Make sure you got them flats in the back for us, okay? Yeah, that's a real good look. I'm just saying.
0: Oh, yeah.
1: All right, look, we're about to giddy up.
0: Yes. And
1: you
0: I'm
1: ready?
0: And for those who don't know it, I'm going to teach it tonight as well.
1: Are you?
0: Yeah.
1: So look, when we play this, can you teach it to me right now?
0: Easy work.
1: Oh, listen, we're about to get it. Introduce your song. Let's go. Introduce your song for us.
0: Ladies and gentlemen, this is yours truly, Cupid, and this is Giddy Up. Two step.
1: And slide to the... Okay. I ain't going to say.

0: WRBOQ Parker putting it on, baby. Monique Jordan hanging out with you, midday vibing and stuff. And yes, I still got Mr. Cupid in the studio. Did y'all see us on Facebook Live?
1: Oh, y'all saw that flex?
0: Look.
1: Y'all saw that flex,
0: though. Before the flex. He had me flex. You know I had to flex. I love to flex. But before that, of course, giddy up. Now, he was showing us how to do it because, you know, your girl, I've been needing directions. And I love, again, the fact that most of your songs, or all of them, have directions to it.
1: Yes, yes, yes.
0: I love it.
1: Try to make it easy. You know, like, I think there's more people in the world that can't dance than can.
0: Yeah.
1: So you want to be able to make everybody
0: feel comfortable. Yeah.
1: Correct.
0: Like they can do it. Yeah, for sure. Yep. Yeah, because you can't tell me nothing. And you give me directions. I'm like, okay.
1: I got it.
0: Yeah, for sure. So what you got coming up in the future? You got anything going on that we need to know about?
1: So right now I'm working on several different projects. I got a few artists that I've been working on with my label TOC. So I have an artist by the name of Kim McCoy. Mm-hmm. And I also have another artist by the name of Mr. Beats, who are like, they kick off the label.
0: Okay.
1: They're doing some great songs. Y'all can look them up. I also got some new music that'll be coming up. But right now my goal is to get Giddy Up. Mm. To flex status. I felt like flex needed like a sibling.
0: Mm.
1: You know what I mean? So,
0: gotcha.
1: So sonically they're kind of similar and they kind of give you that vibe. So
0: right.
1: we just want to make sure that everybody who's under the sound of my voice, under the sound of this station, knows that dance.
0: Okay.
1: Yep.
0: And shoot, by the way it's going, I mean, I'm out. I be in them streets, and every time that song come on, they be giddy up and
1: And we gonna shoot a video today, like we gonna make a little mini music video with this giddy up later on. So
0: is
1: I'm
0: that
1: excited.
0: Right?
1: Oh yeah.
0: Okay.
1: Oh,
0: that's the business. That's the business. So now with the giddy up, and you said you want that to be big. And it's already big. So now the stuff you got coming out and the different artists you got, are you looking for any more artists? Or how? Because I know there's a lot of talent in Memphis, a whole lot of talent. People listening.
1: Yes, indeed.
0: And you said you got artists. You looking for some more artists? How can they be down?
1: We always looking for artists, man. You know, honestly, look, to be completely honest, if you go to if you email tocmusic at gmail.com, tocmusicinc@gmail.com. Then yes, we looking for people out there that's like got motion, mm-hmm. that just need an opportunity to be able to get the proper machine and the proper intellect behind them. So that's what we're working on right now.
0: And you just caught everybody attention.
1: And producers as well.
0: Like, oh,
1: producers,
0: is that right?
1: You know, like top-notch producers who want to come out. And I'm talking about all styles.
0: Okay.
1: You know, there's no one style. Like, we looking for those people who can, you know, bring that to the table so we can continue to bring this kind of music and this energy that we bring in right now.
0: And how can they get it to you again?
1: Oh yeah, it's tocmusicinc@gmail.com.
0: There you go.
1: Yes,
0: listen,
1: indeed.
0: There's your plug. You better get it in where you fit in. I ain't lying.
1: Oh yeah. Or you can email, look, teamnewcupid@gmail. Either one, teamnewcupid, whichever one rings the best bell in your ears.
0: Right.
1: Oh yeah, we you know, because the type of music that we're making and the type of energy that we provide to the people,
0: mm-hmm.
1: is needed.
0: For sure.
1: And I think, like you said, there's people out there who can bring that.
0: For sure.
1: So we can grow this,
0: for sure.
1: this vibe.
0: For sure. I love it. Cupid, thank you so much for stopping by. Don't be a stranger now. Don't come another 10 years from now.
1: You know, it's all
0: I'm
1: love.
0: Just
1: you
0: saying. Know it, I'm going to have to come find you.
1: You know what it is, New York, baby. You know how we do it.
0: Let's go. All right, y'all. I got to pay a couple of bills, and it's almost time for me to get up out of here. Keep it locked. And again, tonight, Memphis and May. That's
1: yes.
0: it. And 8 o'clock tonight, you'll be performing.
1: I'll be there at Liberty Park.
0: There you go. All right, you keep it locked. We're 103.5 WRBO.
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3: Here's your Thursday forecast from News Channel 3. Sunny and most pleasant, mid and upper 70s with a light northeasterly breeze. Southerly winds may be gusting starting tomorrow, temperatures climbing into the upper 80s. I'm News Channel 3's Todd Demers.
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0: Easter too much. 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Cheaper pots, right. Rolling, Gerald Richardson. Yeah.
1: That's when we say, when we sing our love
0: song. TK Soul. 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
3: It's Sybil Wilkes with what we need to know. This Saturday, May 16th, 2026, a massive coalition of over 90 civil rights, faith, and labor organizations will convene in Alabama for a National Day of Action. This mobilization, titled All Roads Lead to the South, is a direct response to the Supreme Court's recent Calais ruling, which restricted the Voting Rights Act. Leaders aim to launch a sustained movement modeled after Freedom Summer to combat the rapid redistricting efforts currently being pushed by Southern legislatures. Democratic leaders are sounding the alarm as new redistricting maps in several states threaten to eliminate up to one-third of the Congressional Black Caucus. In response, the caucus is launching a massive mobilization effort focused on legal challenges and record voter turnout to protect their historic 58-member presence on Capitol Hill. I'm Sybil Wilkes. Be informed, be empowered.
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0: What did you set this on, hell? You gotta make her say my name one time here.
1: My name is DL.
2: Ladies and gentlemen, put your hands together for DL Hughley.
0: Of course, it is Mental Health Awareness Month. Last month was Autism Awareness Month, right?
3: Yes.
0: Oh, no, Autism Acceptance Month.
3: Acceptance.
4: I still accepted that I'm autistic, sorry.
0: Yes. Mental Health Awareness Month plus Women's Health Month. I'm not saying anything.
3: And
0: I didn't
3: foster
0: make
3: care awareness.
0: Yes. It's not on the rundown.
3: It's not on the rundown, but it's
5: it'll be on Fridays. Okay. It'll be on tomorrow.
0: I don't know if that. I think you're just making stuff up.
3: I promise.
5: No, I don't
3: know. Who would know more than a foster kid? Me. I would know that.
0: Probably people with real homes.
5: I like the fosters.
0: No, if you say it's Foster Care Awareness Month, awareness, or is it awareness? Because we oftentimes talk about it. It's not awareness, though, is it?
3: No,
0: it's Foster Care Month. Okay.
3: Yeah.
0: A lot of fallout from still going on from that Kevin Hart thing.
3: Oh,
0: but it's no really. What's gonna happen?
3: Nothing.
0: People don't want.
5: Yeah.
3: Well, they'll do what we always do. People will be a little upset for a little while, and then move on to something else.
0: Yeah. I don't accept myself like that. I just don't even watch it. If I see certain people, like I know when Stephen A. Smith goes on, I know he's going to say something. Mm. Now, part of me has to watch because it's kind of the gig, but you know.
5: Yeah.
0: I don't know why people get all worked up. They ain't going to cancel nobody.
3: Watch something else.
0: Yeah. It's way too much stuff to watch. Way too much stuff.
3: Way too much.
0: What do you really watch? The only anything I'm watching right now.
3: I'm watching From again. The new season of From is out. I'm watching the new series, the new season of Euphoria.
0: I don't know what that.
3: I'm watching. What were we watching, Lena? Indecent Women, something like that.
5: That is so stupid.
3: Imperfect Women.
0: Well, I like Indecent Women though.
3: Of course you do.
0: But that's on YouTube.
5: I like Kerry Washington, but boy. Whoever her designer was in that series.
3: Yeah, I'm going to say that too.
5: Oh,
3: that wig was terrible. Oh, come on, Carrie. What's going on with this little bowl cut?
5: Why they dress it up like
0: that? It must have been the hair and makeup from Tyler Perry's production.
5: No.
0: They must do Madeira's hair on the way over.
3: Oh, my gosh.
5: Oh, my goodness.
3: Hilarious.
5: Little clown outfits they had in,
0: Happy birthday to the one and only Raphael Sadiq. That is one of the coolest dudes. Him and Andre 3000 wear stuff that no one else could ever wear.
3: Oh,
0: and I say Pharrell too.
3: Pharrell too.
0: No, not like that.
3: You too.
0: Happy birthday to Mark Zuckerberg. Happy birthday to Rob Gronkowski. Happy birthday to George Lucas. Happy birthday to Shanice. Happy birthday to Clay Matthews. It was a cold piece. Happy birthday to Fabrice Morvan from Milli Vanilli. Happy birthday to Frank Gore. Frank Gore played a season with his son, right? His son got drafted and played. Oh. Did he play? Not on the same team, but his son was playing in the NFL while he was. I think, maybe. Happy birthday to Jakeen Guillory, Coogee on The Shy. Happy birthday to Cate Blanchett on Hello on Thor. And, of course, possibly happy birthday to Freaky Todd from The Lost Boys. We got a great show lined up for you. Jasmine will have What's Trending. I will have a little note from the GD section right now. He's Mary J. Blige. It's the DL.

0: That was Mary J. Blige and Little Kim. I Can Love You.
1: I Can Love You.
0: Do not miss the nonstop entertainment starring me, D.L. Hughley, along with T.I., Keith Sweat, Rick Ross, King George, 803 Fresh, and a whole lot more. 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
1: Oh, what man.
0: Tell these good people what's trending.
1: Chud the Builder. In case you don't know who Chud the Builder is, I'm sure you've seen him all over social media. Pretty much poking the bear, that being if you're black. Because that's basically what he does, right? He goes around and tries to, I don't know, instigate by using racial slurs and things of that nature. Well, Chud the Builder found himself in Nashville. And he was in Nashville because he was going to court because of, I think he owed some money or something. He hadn't paid it, so he was there to kind of, I don't know, plead his case. I don't know. The bottom line is he got into an altercation with another man who happened to be at the court, who basically he got up in his face and he was like, hey, you better get out my face. And, you know, a little kind of, I don't know, verbal altercation ensued. And Chud the Builder shot the man in the stomach.
2: What?
1: But also shot himself in the arm at the same time.
2: Ow.
1: Yeah. So anyway, charges, of course, being brought against him, obviously. However, what it brings to mind and to question is Tennessee's stand your ground law. That's what they are trying to figure out. Can this crazy Chud the Builder use that law as a defense as to why he shot this guy? Now, of course, we know, I think the way it's supposed to work, you have to feel like you were in fear of your life. And, you know, I think a couple of other things have to be met before you can use that as any type of defense. But I think that's what they're going to try to use.
2: Oh, I'm sure the whole thing was filmed anyway, so they'll work that out.
1: Oh, yeah, they always do, right? They
2: Every
1: always
2: time,
1: do.
2: Every time. They never get...
1: And speaking of craziness, you know, and obviously being recorded for social media, there is a terrible, terrible trend that is trending on social media right now. And it has to do with violence from men to women on social media. These men are basically staging fights and punches and stabbings along with pointing guns and things like that at women when they say no. If, you know, like if they approach you and they're trying to, you know, kind of holler at you and you say no, then they're teaching you how to respond with violence.
2: Wow.
1: Is that not crazy? Now, they say, the people who are doing these, they say, listen, you know, this is all satirical and we're just doing it in fun. There's nothing funny about this. And obviously, you know, all of these organizations and advocates against domestic violence fear that the trend could potentially normalize violence against women. So, you know, they're trying to figure out a way to get these videos shut down, as they should. There's nothing funny about this.
2: No doubt. But America is becoming great once again.
1: Yes, it is. And, you know, we've seen many instances in real life where women have shot down, you know, a guy who was trying to take her out on a date or trying to get her number, and that guy turned to violence. That's why I don't understand why they would think this is funny. And even in the name of satire, it doesn't even make sense. It's just another crazy trend on social media.
2: Yes.
1: Hopefully it will, you know, be gone soon, but that's what's trending.
0: All right, coming up, we got a little note from the GED section. That's up in 15 minutes. 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

0: Mr. Too Much. Breeze. Send it on to love. Cheaper Pots Right. Slow rolling. Gerald Richardson. Yeah.
1: That's what we say when we sing our love
0: song. TK Soul. 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
1: Another typo, but I won't say that. 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
1: I just know...
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1: Yeah.
0: It's the DL Hughley Show. And we're back.

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1: Many black people that could run for president on bail. I don't know many black people who are going to trial with a judge that they appointed. So exactly how can we relate to each other? Because the truth of the matter is, if you see a man like that and something in you you find relatable, it says way more about you and your mindset than it ever will about him.
2: DL is keeping it real with a note from the GED section. Coming up on the DL Hughley Show.

That was Montel Jordan. This is how we do it. It is time to call a thing a thing. If it walks like a duck, talk like a duck, and governs like a racist, it is racism. If it can, I don't know, make caricatures of black people as apes, it's racism. If it can pass laws and diminish histories and go and try to do things from a policy perspective that are designed to hurt a specific group of people or specific types of people, it is racism. Case in point, the Supreme Court decision to gut the Voters' Rights Act. Now, of course, they can't call it racism, and it's made it that much harder for someone who accuses someone of racism to say the lines weren't drawn about race, they were drawn on party lines. But there will be whole swaths of this country

that have large black populations where they will not have any representation at all. The only reason that someone believes that they control the way somebody votes and the efficacy or the impact of that vote is because they believe they're superior. And superiority, if you believe that you are superior based on your race, that is racism. It is racism. This country fought a bloody war so that it could keep people subjugated. It risked not only money, but it risked its lives. Its sons and its uncles and its fathers and its nephews went to war and fought each other for the idea of suppressing the freedom of some people. They fought the bloodiest war, civil war, in our history. I think the problem is that the South never stopped fighting it. It was always something they planned on doing. Remember they said the South will rise again, and thanks to the Supreme Court, it has. It has. I think we have underestimated the resolve of some of these people. They have been fighting this war for hundreds of years. They have fought to roll back everything that ever happened, and now they have a compliant court that will help them. This country, like I said, fought a bloody war to keep people subjugated. And the descendants of those people, they would tolerate high gas prices to keep black people from voting. You got to call a thing a thing. And the only reason things like this is happening is because this administration believes that one group is inferior and one group is superior. And guess what group we're in? That's a little note from the GED section. It is the D.L. Hughley Show.

0: She's smart. It's the Jazzy Report on the D.L. Hughley Show.
1: The governor of Mississippi says he's canceling a special legislative session during which lawmakers were expected to redraw the state Supreme Court districts in accordance with the Federal Voting Rights Act, citing it would be difficult for the state to redo its congressional districts in time for midterm elections. After that U.S. Supreme Court ruling, several southern states have been taking up redistricting efforts to eliminate majority black congressional districts.
2: Mississippi didn't?
1: They didn't. They said, we don't have time.
3: Yeah.
1: Plus, they say, here's the real deal, though. Yeah, timing is an issue, but they say it might hurt Republicans in the long run.
2: Yeah, well, remember, this is a true story. So you remember when Lincoln came out, the movie Lincoln, right?
1: Yes.
2: Yeah. Mississippi, remember, they hadn't officially abolished slavery.
1: Oh, I do remember that.
2: It's something we forgot to do.
1: Anna, why didn't you remind us?
2: Oh, my goodness. Well, I don't think they forgot on purpose.
1: No, it's like, hey, Siri, reminder.
2: Just in case it comes back, we already got a leg up on everybody. Well, yeah, they didn't. They had... Up until the movie Lincoln came out, they were like, oh, wait, something we forgot to do.
1: Right, for sure. Isn't that stupid? Anyway, experts are hailing a new medication as the biggest breakthrough in migraine management in 30 years. The drug is designed to prevent migraine attacks or at least reduce their duration and severity. Now, it works by blocking the effects of a protein found in nerves around the head and neck, which relay pain signals to the brain. With their pathway blocked, the proteins can heighten pain signals and migraines typically are prevented, which is great.
2: Well, good. That'd be good for you.
1: Yes, it will.
2: All right. So this is very interesting. A woman, she refused to let her young son, she's a black woman, refused to let her young son date black girls. does she have a point? That's the question we're going to pose to you. 877-242-2426.
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2: All right, we're going to get your calls directly. It's The D.O. Hughley Show.
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0: Easter too much. 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Slow rolling. Gerald Richardson. Yeah.
1: That's what we say when we sing our love
0: song. TK Soul. 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

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It's the DL Hughley Show. And we're back.

0: It is the D.L. Hughley Show. That was Summer Walker, Heart of a Woman. So a young woman, so she refuses to let her son date a young black girl. Well, you got about, if he's 11, you got about five or six more years before that matters.
1: Yeah.
0: The other thing is, you know what I really despise? I despise when people castigate everybody with one broad brush.
2: Yeah.
0: That 11-year-old girl is not indicative of that. I'm sure there are tens of millions of 11-year-old girls.
1: Well, the other thing is, how in the world do you tie heartbreak to, you know, when you're dating anyway, to a race? Yeah. Like, only you know, black girls break your heart, or only black guys break your heart. It's not true.
0: Well, a lot of
1: heartbreak
0: people,
1: comes in all colors.
0: Yes, it does. and she... the way that it's like when somebody goes, the only person that ever messed up with me was a black woman. That's because proximity.
1: Yeah.
0: If you live around black people are probably going to be the one
1: that
0: do good or bad stuff to you.
1: Yeah.
0: But if a white person said that, it would be galling. But the fact that somebody else says it is even worse.
1: Well, the other thing
0: somebody thinks that that's indicative of the entire group of people. And let me tell you something, young man. You're going to get your heart broke by a lot of people.
1: Yep.
0: A lot.
1: And they're going to be all different colors.
0: Yes.
2: Get ready.
0: Only if you do it right. They're going to be all different colors. If you're me, they'll just be darkies. Yeah. But everybody else. So we're going to go to the, what are they saying out there, Special K?
3: So we got Michael from Los Angeles, and he said, look, your kids are allowed to date whoever they want. You can't control them forever.
0: I just hate when they relegate it all to, like, and she sounded like the very hood rat she was spewing. Yeah.
1: Somebody in the comments said, 35-year-old 304s raising 11-year-old 304s. I said it.
0: Right. She's a pretty girl.
1: Yeah.
0: Getting a girl. But I don't.
1: Well, the other thing is, who expects an 11-year-old to be, well, first of all, calling it dating? I don't know anybody who didn't have several boyfriends when they were kids.
0: Yeah.
1: That wasn't a real, real boyfriend. It's just what you call
0: it. Sound
1: like my girlfriend.
0: Sound like this might have been. Sound like this one.
1: First of all, if you let your kid who's 11 years old date seriously like they're dating for marriage, the problem is with you, not with the kid.
0: Yeah, first time I got some was at 11.
1: Yeah, but that's a 304 boy.
0: It was a 5 boy is what it was.
2: If we're being accurate.
0: All right, so do you think she had a point? 877-242-2426. Beyonce, Elijah Connemore, your calls are coming up. It's the D.L. Hughley Show.
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1: That's what we say when we sing our love
0: and
1: song.
0: And TK Soul. 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

0: I think that the experiences of children, like when she's talking about taking accountability, when she's 11, you're responsible for her actions.
1: Correct.
0: She still goes to a pediatrician, and so does he.
1: Right.
2: Yeah.
0: So the thing you're going to get, you can't get accountability from a president. How are you going to get it from a prepubescent teacher?
1: Yeah. And why would you look for it? It's just as stupid as looking for it from this particular president.
0: It's her approximation of what a mature adult sounds like, and it doesn't sound like that.
1: No. She don't sound like that.
0: She doesn't sound like, yeah.
1: And look at what you're teaching your son when you're talking about this young girl like that and the whole situation. It's just bad all the way around.
0: Yeah. Nice looking girl, though, but I just...
1: Yeah, her looks ain't got nothing to do with her brain.
2: Yeah, girl, no. Don't.
0: You'll see her on Figueroa putting air in her head, I'm sure. I'm pretty sure she has an air valve behind her.
1: Yeah.
0: It's just the dumbest thing when people say dumb stuff like
1: it
0: that.
1: It is.
2: I wonder how many
1: get on the internet and say it, you know, in front of everybody.
0: And I don't care, and I know I'm getting right. Yeah, of course you are, because it's stupid.
1: Where your mom at?
2: Yeah, I wonder how many boyfriends she had when she was 11.
1: Exactly.
2: Like she had a couple.
0: Yeah. But, you know, here's the thing. I can understand. And the opposite where somebody, like my daughters couldn't date till they were 16. They couldn't have boyfriends till they were 16. They couldn't have lobster till they were, the first time they ever got lobster, they had to be 18. I'm like, I want to give you something. I must have waited too long, because one turned out to be a lesbian. But I'm just saying, if we'd have started a year earlier.
1: Yeah.
0: Just a year earlier, she'd have like, dude, just almost.
2: Yeah, that's.
0: I just let it incubate a little too long. You know, like you take your earring out, you know what I mean?
1: Yeah.
2: Ain't no boys in here, but plenty of girls.
0: Yeah. So, but I think when you're a young parent, you make all kind of mistakes. Except that there were no internet or no social media to hop on and look stupid.
1: Well, I also think what happens, too, when you're a young parent, I'm guessing at these things, or even now, right, as a parent, period, anyone who hurts your kid, sometimes you don't really think logically because you're thinking through your emotions.
0: Yeah.
1: And you're just mad at this little girl because you're seeing your little baby boy crying.
0: Yeah.
1: You just want to want some get back. You sound real crazy right now.
0: It does. Like, I knew somebody who didn't want her son to date somebody.
1: Mm-hmm.
0: So she moved that dude.
1: Yep.
0: Snuck in the middle of the night and moved him.
1: Absconded from him from
0: city,
1: the premises.
0: From a state.
1: She is a hero.
0: State. To New York.
1: I think she's a legendary hero.
0: You know what I mean?
1: Mm. Yeah, absolutely.
0: She heard they were getting married. She kidnapped, bound and gagged him in the back.
1: Yep. You got to do it sometimes.
0: So it'd be difficult to hear a person like that ever say anything about parenting.
1: Yeah.
0: You know what I mean?
1: Yeah, yeah.
0: Somebody like that. You know what I'm saying, Junies? Somebody like that. I know the kidnapper versus the person who's talking a little crazy. Yeah.
2: Or protective mom, saying. Whichever one.
1: Absolutely.
0: Overprotective is.
1: But the difference is with this.
0: You're telling on yourself. Nobody knew it was you.
1: I'm well aware of this story as well.
0: You.
1: No, I didn't say it was me. I just said the difference was because I heard from somebody that the difference was this mother didn't go and air out the dirty laundry of the girl.
2: Yeah, she just
1: took her son out of the situation and moved in the other direction.
0: I never met the girl, but I've heard a lot about her. So you
1: don't even know her name.
0: I don't know her name. But to say that you didn't, maybe that person, and we don't know. We're not indict someone because. You know, the names have been changed.
1: And from what I understand, the mom could have indicted the girl, but she didn't.
0: I don't even know if it's a misdemeanor. I think that dragging somebody across state lines against their will, I don't know what it's called. I mean, Puffy is in jail for it right now. But, you say what you want to.
2: It's called duct tape.
0: We're not talking about anybody we know about anyway. So, 877-242-2426. Give us your calls. Let us know, does the mother have a point? It's the D.L. Hughley Show.

in love. So a woman, she refused to let her young son, she's a black woman, refused to let her young son date black girls. Does she have a point? That's the question we're gonna pose to you. 877-242-2426. All right, we're gonna get to your calls right now. Here's Eliza Connor. It's the DL Hughley Show.

0: That was Eliza Cunning more than friends. I was watching the passenger in the landing in the Bahamas, the Mercy Land in the Bahamas. Why did they let the lady with no narrow front tooth in her head tell the story? Not one.
1: Maybe she could tell the story the best.
0: I'm just telling you. She must go to Alexander O'Neill's dentist. That's what it got. Hearsay. He made that Mercy. I hope it was at a dentist's office. And she need to go. He need to go by and pick up Dame Dash, because I'm telling you, since people.
2: Oh, the producer got a sense of humor. You know,
0: I don't
2: probably
0: know
2: what
0: is happening with these grills getting on TV. Man, come on. You know, it's people that know how to. Have you ever known somebody that know they smile is bad, so they don't smile or they cover their mouth up?
1: Yes.
2: Mm-hmm.
0: And they know better, right? They know better, right? They like,
1: do
0: I'm not gonna
1: drag
0: do this.
1: Me into this.
0: Lana, you know what I'm saying.
1: They're don't going, do it, Lana.
0: Going,
1: your teeth will fall out. You know how
0: they
1: your
0: know teeth
1: say,
0: are bad because
1: they won't mess around. Your teeth gonna
0: no,
1: fall
0: I'm just
1: out.
0: Saying.
1: I know. I don't. You just saying.
0: They'll smile like this because they know. You know how Judas has, you know, somebody with a bad smile.
2: Oh, yeah, yeah, all the time.
0: But this one with all teeth, boy, teeth and eyes.
2: eyes and teeth.
0: Oh, way more eye, though. Way more eye. All right, let's get back to it. Do you think this woman had a point? Lena, you know mothers that were protective of their sons, right?
3: Yeah.
0: Now, because they used to, when we was growing up, they did say little hot tail heifer, fast tail heifer. They used to say this, a version of the same thing.
1: Yep. No, this was different.
0: No, I mean, I'm just little. They would call them a hot tail heifer is a pretty, for the time, is the equivalent of what she was doing.
1: Yeah. But I always
0: little
1: hated
0: wild,
1: it too.
0: Little hot
1: it's always
0: ass
1: the girl.
0: Just
1: hotter
0: than
1: a
0: firecracker. Yeah, that's right. You're right. I'm just saying.
1: Not the boy.
0: I'm just saying.
1: He the one chasing. Leave me alone.
0: What I'm saying is, right. I've seen mothers say the equivalent of this thing.
1: Oh, so, well, I don't think say that she is. Well, here's the thing, though. This is where you're wrong. The difference is you can call a girl a high tail heifer and all of that stuff, but to go as far as she did to say, that's why I'm not letting my kid date black girls. So you gonna just cover all black women and black girls because of one girl who broke your son's heart. That's crazy. I don't recall any parents during that time saying things like that.
0: I do.
1: Who said that?
0: I do. Now, my mother was right about Evangelist Laura. She gave me crabs. She was right. She said she was a hot tail heifer.
1: Yeah, but it didn't stop you from chasing black girls.
0: No.
1: Exactly.
0: No. But it did. It did make me look at people call themselves evangelists.
1: You know what? Just get in the car and come on. Let's beat it.
0: Oh, my goodness. Yeah, that's what I should have done. I wouldn't have. I wouldn't add crabs in, would I? Oh, we're on one today, aren't
1: and
0: we?
1: And again, we could just move on.
2: Your day.
0: All right. Do you think this young lady had a point? 877-242-2426. We got Lauryn Hill, Jamie Foxx. More of your calls are coming up. It's the DL Hughley Show.
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0: I had an emergency appendectomy.
1: Mm. 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
0: Yeah. 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And the nurse, the first thing they do is make you cough, right?
1: Okay. Mm-hmm.
0: So I cough, and she leaned over and she said, baby, you have crabs.
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0: Mr. Too Much. Breeze. Send it on to love. Cheaper Pots Right. Slow rolling. Gerald Richardson. Yeah.
1: That's what we say when we sing our love
0: song. TK Soul. 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

0: 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It's the DL Hughley Show. And we're back.
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1: Why do women look but don't leave?
2: See, I want to know why you keep acting fool with me for no reason.
1: And would you like to know the reason?
2: Somewhere else.
1: You know, because I am a man. That's why.
2: That's exactly.
1: The only reason.
2: You have to make an executive decision. Okay, wait a minute. If I say something, if he leave me with my rent be paid, with a contract, you got to make
0: a decision. Don't miss a minute of all the fun on the D.L. Hughley Show.

0: post to you, 877-242-2426. We're going through the phones. Do you agree?
1: I'm going to tell you, to each his own first and foremost, but at the same time, it's all about a protection. Trying to protect your child from a certain something, that means everything, especially when it comes down to a girl. Now, your son, things like that, he knows how to get out there in the world enough to bump his head and figure things out. But for women, everybody pays a certain characteristic of blame when it comes down to women. Like, it's all about the woman, like, period. So in order to protect your daughter in a case of dating outside their race or just dating, period, you're trying to protect them until they get to a certain part of their life where they can fend for themselves as far as their decisions and the way they make themselves available to the world. Because sometimes they get ran through the mud because they may come off as this or that, not knowing what people are saying about
2: them. If these parents were to let their kids go outside, play kickball, jump rope, Sam said, instead of being on the computer all the time, then they won't have to worry about them being so grown. They'll know some things that kids do. They don't even know what kids do nowadays. Stand and let them go outside and not be on the internet all day, they won't be so grown. They're so grown because that's where they are, because the parents don't say anything.
3: All I had to say, my response is, bless his heart, he going to be single probably for the rest of his life then, if she's doing that. He gonna be single. It's crazy. I need to know more. Like, is she dating black men or is she dating white men? Like, why would you do your son like that? Like, make his decision or who he want to date or whatever. But he gonna be single probably.
0: All right, we get to your call in just a few minutes right after Usher. It's the D.L. Hughley Show.

woman, she refused to let her young son, she's a black woman, refused to let her young son date black girls. Does she have a point? That's the question. We're gonna,

0: That was Usher, Bad Habits. A woman, she refused to let her young son, she's a black woman, refused to let her young son date black girls. Do you agree? We're going through the phones.
1: I think that question needs a lot more context. Is she saying this because she know her tragic soul is pitiful and she'll want her son to have a woman like her? Because, you know, boys have a tendency to want to date women like their mother. So for her to say that she don't want her son to date a black woman, is it that she hate herself? I don't know who taught us to hate ourselves like that. Well, she's saying it because today, the way the social media, these young girls are so ratchet and so unladylike, which was taught by their mothers. So I think the key to all of this is the women, like a trainer, like a home trainer. But is she self-deflecting, or is she trying to keep her son away from what she believes is this modern tragedy, which is the way black women are behaving, especially on social media? But I could never agree to that. I think if God made anything more beautiful, a melanated woman, I bet you he kept it for himself.
0: All right, we're going to find out what like is life at an HBCU. And congratulations to Trey.
2: He graduated. Congratulations.
0: Hey. So we're going to have to send a new correspondent in. Yeah, well, the real kind of. I mean, not the real. I mean, the original kind of.
2: There you go. Authentic.
0: The Spike Lee, Sam Jackson kind. All right, we're going to find out what life is like in the yard with that boy Trey. That's coming up in 10 minutes. It's the DL Hubel Show.
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0: Easter too much. Breeze. Send it on to love. Cheaper pots, right. Slow rolling. Gerald Richardson. Yeah.
1: That's what we say when we sing our love
0: and
1: song.
0: And TK Soul. 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
0: Dude, I'm all the way done. With finals, with everything, we are finished. I finished out strong too. All A's and a C. Your boy did great. The C pisses me off, but we're not gonna go that deep into it. I am done with school. I am done with college. I took my last exam like the other day. And it was such a coming to Jesus moment for me. I was like, holy crap, I am done being a student. Like, that is no longer a descriptor for me. Like, I'm done. My mom just got a letter in the mail from the school talking about your son is a candidate for the walk-in on the da-da-da-da-da-da, like, graduated. I'm like, oh my gosh, it's all happening. Like, it's real. It's real. I did it. Because there was so much this semester that really stacked up against me that made me think, damn, I might have to do another semester. But I pushed through. I locked in. This lock-in that I pulled off, generational. One for the history books. Yo, they gonna go down in history talking about me and what I pulled off this semester. Because it was something else. And I remember talking to my mom at the halfway point, and she was like, boy, I know you're tired. I know all this, this, and that. Because I came to her, and I was like, yo, mom, I don't know if I'm going to be able to make it. Like, this course load, this everything, like, it's getting to me, and I'm stressed and tired. And she was like, Trey, you're at the halfway point. You are above water right now. You're good. You just got to keep on pushing. Just lock in for 90 days. And I just kept that in the back of my head the rest of the semester. It was the right decision because it really proved something to myself. I could really pull stuff off when I put my mind to it. Like, really put my mind to it and focus and be undeniable about it. That's how I gotta be with the things I really want to accomplish. I gotta be undeniable about it. Like how I was undeniable in doing all this school stuff this semester to graduate. Because I'm walking that stage. Anyways, that's all I got for y'all. Till next time, this has been that boy Trey. This has been My Life on the Yard. Inside look at HBCU life.
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0: It is the D.L. Hughley Show, your 2026 edition. If you're going to be in Chicago, Illinois, I will be at the Chicago Improv, but of course it'll be Schaumburg, a suburb.
1: Yeah.
0: I saw that Complex Greatest 50 Greatest Comics list.
2: Mm. Oh, I
0: don't agree with any of them.
2: I wasn't going to bring it up.
0: I don't agree with any of them.
2: I wasn't going to bring it up because somebody was above you. It was weird.
0: No, yeah, it was. I didn't care about that. I think if you don't have Sinbad on it,
2: yeah.
0: If you don't, you do have Sinbad. If you don't have George Wallace on it,
1: check.
0: If you don't have Damon Wayans on it, if
1: check.
0: You don't have Flip Wilson on it,
1: what?
0: If you don't have Flip Wilson on it,
2: I mean, they did have T.I. on it.
1: T.I.
0: That's what I'm saying.
2: You know, you could tell it was generated by AI though, and manipulated quite a bit.
0: I'm like, if you don't have those luminaries, like those one of the great. If you didn't have Arsenio Hall on,
2: I agree.
0: You know what I mean?
1: Yeah. Who put the list down?
2: I think it was AI generated. I really believe it.
0: But it's people on there that, you know, I'm like, I didn't even care where I was. But I just think that George Wallace, it's impossible to talk about the 50 greatest comedians who ever lived without talking about George Wallace, without talking about Flip Wilson, without talking about Damon Wayans.
2: Yeah, I agree.
0: Stop. Damon Wayans, like, just if those aren't anywhere in the top 20, then I know something wrong.
2: I agree with you.
0: I can't even agree. That's like, and so I think those things don't really serve a purpose at all, except to have, you know, you guys who walked in when we were having our writing session. Who walked in? Who was that walked in? Somebody had to know. Oh, Paul.
2: Oh, Paul.
0: Paul has.
2: Well, Paul gave it to me before he gave it to you, and I said, put this away. Don't. He said, I don't show it to DL. Yeah. I said, I don't show it.
0: Why do people always think I care about that? I don't. I will say this.
2: Why do they think I care about it?
0: Because you are nosy. That's why they think.
1: And you'll
0: they
1: give it to DL.
0: They think that you're nosy.
2: I told them not to give it to DL.
0: They think that you're nosy and you're always trying to find something. That's what they think. I can't tell them that that's true.
2: Right.
0: But I can tell you that you're nosy.
2: Your friends are crazy. Because he's your friend.
0: I will say this. That I was seeing this. I forgot who was a podcast, but she was angry that Jamie Foxx is having another baby by a white girl.
2: Yeah.
0: Like, you wanted to be the one he had a baby out of wedlock with? Is that,
2: but why do you care? That's my thing. I'm not nosy about that. Jamie Foxx can have as many kids with whomever he wants to. It ain't none of my business. It doesn't affect me. I don't have to pay child support by them. I don't have to see them. I don't have to. So it's none of my business.
0: As long as.
2: Carry on, Jamie. Carry on.
0: I just don't get it.
1: He might as well keep doing it while it's still legal, because pretty soon it ain't.
0: He said he wasn't going to mess with women no more. And I like that. He almost died. Who wouldn't say that? God, if you get me out of this,
2: he was clearly
0: get me out of this.
2: I'm sure he had a white girl in the back.
0: Man.
1: We one amendment away from that being illegal.
0: And how do you know he's not trying to infiltrate them?
2: Oh yeah, wow.
0: How do you know he's not? It's not his clone doing it.
2: Speaking of clones,
3: we have one right
2: now. Yeah.
0: How do you know?
2: We don't know if it's the real you.
0: Well first off,
2: let me see your ankles.
0: If I got a white woman pregnant or anybody pregnant, you would know, because I would jump off the Tom Jordan out of the Ricky Smiley cruise ship. Coming up this side, we got the Militant Man Jamal Kingsley returning to expose racism hitting our everyday lives. We got the Hughley Hustle Home Mix. And of course, Kyle Hughley, a.k.a. Especial K, is a hot record producer. And we will hear his latest on Short Bus Records. This is the D.L. Hughley Show right now in Sierra. It's the D.L. Hughley.

0: That was Sierra, Missy, One Two Step. The Militant Man Jamal Kingsley returned to explore racism hidden in our everyday lives right at the midnight star as opposed to evening star. That's where, man,
1: Morning star ain't worth a damn. Yeah.
0: Now, morning star is the devil, right?
2: Is Morningstar the devil?
0: Lucifer, right. All right, it's the. See, you don't even know stuff like that. It's
2: you
0: the
2: know what?
0: Evening
2: I don't know
0: show.
2: About the devil,
3: but I know shining stars for you to see. see. What your life?
2: Now, can't truly be.
4: No matter who you are,
0: I've already tossed to the break, so you guys are being disrespectful by talking actors. It's the DL Hughley Show.

0: from the Militant Man Jamal Kings. We're here to expose racism hidden in our everyday lives.
1: Hello, my brothers and sisters. This is Jamal Kingsley, the Militant Man, here to expose racism hidden in our everyday lives. Why is it the NBA basketball playoffs are at the exact same time as the NHL hockey playoffs? They always trying to make us pick a side, black versus white. Think about it, my brother. And why is it people are afraid of the dark, while it's the flashing white lights that trigger epileptic seizures? Think about it, my brother. And why is it when you get a bag of jelly beans, oh, all the colors taste so sweet, and the white ones are the sweetest ones yet? They're all sweet except the black ones. They taste like medicine. Are you trying to say black doesn't taste good? Well, I beg to differ. I've eaten many blacks, and they tasted so good. Think about it, my brother. This is Jamal Kingsley, the Militant Man. And until next time, stay woke and think about it, my brother.
0: Gonna have another Special Case Short Bus record banger. That's up in 20 minutes. It is the D.L. Hughley Show.
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0: I tell you, the higher you are in the draft, the more white women they actually give you. 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
0: Amber? You go in the fifth round, you get...
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0: You get a Filipino, but I'm just telling you right now.
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0: 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Breeze. Send it on to love. Cheaper pots, right. Slow rolling. Gerald Richardson. Yeah.
1: That's what we say when we sing our love
0: and
1: song.
0: And TK Soul. 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

0: That wraps up this hour's Hughley Us at Home Mix. It's now time for Kyle Hughley, a.k.a. Special K, to drop another joint on Short Bus Records.
1: And it's your boy Special K, another Short Bus Records banger, baby, baby. Now listen up, everybody. There is a lot of speculation about the White House Correspondents' Dinner shooting. One theory is that the whole thing was staged just so Trump could get taxpayers to fund his billion-dollar ballroom. Here's Trump needs money for his ballroom. It's another bang on Short Bus Records, baby, baby.

0: Junior, you see this dude go over to China. First off, I don't even know if it was president. Xi Jinping giving him the blues.
1: I mean,
0: they say he walked out dejected. He was like trying to kiss the ass. Hey, you know, there are more Chinese restaurants than all because of you.
2: So embarrassing.
0: Panda Express is bigger than Sbarro's.
1: Yeah. And that's his big shot. Come on, man.
0: Can I ask you all a question now that I'm here in China? Can you tell me what's in duck sauce? Can you please?
1: Why is soy sauce costs 85 cents a packet?
0: What's the difference between soy sauce and Worcestershire sauce? What is it? All right, come here. We got Sybil Wolf. She's going to tell us what we need to know. Maybe she can answer that question. It's the D.L. Hughley Show.
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5: 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The Spurs are only up 3-2 over Minnesota in the Western Conference semis, but a conference finals matchup with the Thunder is what we are all clamoring for. Obviously, the Thunder have the experience as the defending champs, but the Spurs and the Knicks are the last two teams, maybe, to stand in OKC's way. Wemby did lose control in Game 4 and elbowed Naz Reid and had me a little worried, but he bounced back in Game 5 with 27 points and 17 rebounds and 5 assists and 3 blocks. At 22 years old, Wemby is the third youngest player in NBA history to post that stat line in a playoff game, trailing only Magic and Luka. All that came in a blowout win, so that gives me hope that the Spurs can at least push the Thunder to a 6th or 7th game, assuming that San Antonio makes it to the next round. 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
1: Hey, has anybody ever said to you, did you hear what DL said? 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
0: It's the DL Hughley Show. And we're back.

0: That was Chris Brown and Usher and Bryson Tiller. It depends. Coming up next, we got a song from when your mom and daddy were still together. If he's not as romantic as he used to be, we're going to tell you why. My top five, that's up in less than 15 minutes. Now it's time for what you need to know with the one and only Sybil Wilkes.
1: It's Sybil Wilkes with what we need to know. This is the summer of soccer, and the Department of Homeland Security is clarifying its role in the upcoming World Cup. DHS confirmed that ICE agents will be present at various matches across the U.S. to assist with security. While the agency told The Hill that international visitors with legal status have nothing to worry about, they made it clear that officers will be monitoring for those in the country illegally. Matches are set for major hubs including New Jersey, Miami, Los Angeles, don't forget Dallas. A controversial figure in the live streaming world is behind bars after a violent confrontation in Tennessee. Dalton Etherly, known online as Chud the Builder, was taken into custody following a shooting outside the Montgomery County Courthouse. This comes just days after Etherly was arrested for disorderly conduct at a local restaurant. While the DA confirmed the arrest, they haven't yet specified who pulled the trigger. In New York City, the sanitation department is sending a loud message to owners of illegal motorbikes. The crush is on. Wednesday, officials used a bulldozer to destroy over 200 illegal mopeds and scooters on Staten Island. NYPD Commissioner Jessica Tisch noted the police have seized nearly 6,000 of these vehicles this year alone, many of which have been linked to violent crimes. Once crushed, the metal will be sent off for recycling. A win for the Jackson family as a Los Angeles judge ruled in favor of Paris Jackson. The 28-year-old model and singer successfully argued that over $625,000 in bonuses paid out by her father's estate to law firms were excessive. The judge ordered that money returned to the estate. To subscribe to my free daily newsletter, please visit SybilWilkes.com. For all the news 24/7, go to NewsOne.com. I'm Sybil Wilkes. Be informed, be empowered.
0: Thank you so very much, Sybil. Jasmine.
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5: Tunica, Mississippi and surrounding areas. It's about to go down. Craig Smacks Harris presents the 6th annual Father's Day Blues

0: Mr. Too Too Much. Breeze. Send it on to love. Sheba Potts Wright. Slow rolling. Gerald Richardson.
1: That's what we say when we sing our love
0: song. And TK Soul. Father's Day, June 21st at the Paul Battle Arena, 3873 Highway

0: It is the D.L. Hughley Show, your 26th edition. Remember that if you are going to be in Chicago, I'm going to be at the Schaumburg. I'm going to be at the Improv in Schaumburg, so make sure you come check me out. I said this yesterday, and I mean, I don't think black people like food. We like sauce. We don't like food. We like sauce.
1: Yeah.
0: Every food we like got a sauce for it.
1: It better.
2: Air one.
0: You know how we like chocolate sauce on ice cream because we only have vanilla. We make cha cha to put on stuff.
2: Yep.
0: We put greens on top of greens.
1: Yeah.
0: I don't think.
2: And ketchup on everything.
0: But I think it's not specifically just black. I think poor people, period, don't like food. They like sauce. And I think primarily it's because the kind of food that we had, like when we grew up, it wasn't like the best.
1: Well, you got to make it taste better.
0: Yeah, you got to make it taste better.
1: Hot sauce makes everything better.
0: Yes, indeed. It was like, it does.
1: Yeah.
2: That's the evolution of soul food.
1: Who wants to eat lettuce? Yeah. I want to eat blue cheese dressing.
0: Yes. I'll never forget. This is a true story. I was playing a gig in Las Vegas when they had the All-Star game there many years ago. And the man, the beverage, food and beverage man, not Frank, not the one who was on Casino. He came in, he said, I never saw this happen before. He said, we've run out of ranch dressing.
3: Oh, he said that.
1: There's going to be a riot. He knew.
0: He said that. And that had to be 19, that had to be 2000. Because remember when Prince had the residency in Vegas? Uh-huh. He came in, this dude came in. He had to call around other hotels to see if they, and there was a ranch dressing shortage.
1: I bet he was sweating bullets.
0: Man.
1: I bet he was sweating.
0: Man.
2: Do you notice that they bring you extra garlic butter when you're at Benihana's, whether you order it or not, if you're black? You know, because I have to tell them, I don't want that.
0: We should go to Benihana. What I do is say light butter and light salt, and they look at me
1: and they
0: like,
1: be like, mm-hmm.
2: Yeah.
0: They look at me. I'll say, no, man, can I have light
1: Here's
0: butter
1: a dollop
0: and light
1: for
0: salt?
1: You.
0: Like, what kind of are you?
2: Yeah, he's a plant. Undercover spy.
0: You can't be black. You should have done Kevin Hart's roast.
1: There it is.
0: No, man, I'm telling you, boy. I don't think we like food. I think we like sauce.
1: Yeah.
0: And we don't like singular food.
2: No.
1: Yeah, we like sauce.
0: All our food got to be with something.
1: Together.
2: With an and on it.
0: All right, coming up, we got a song from when your mom and daddy were still together. We have my top five, a little note from the GD section that we're going to cover today's top stories with what's trending on the D.L. Hughley Show. Right now, here's Kalani. It's the D.L. Hughley Show.

That was Kalani Folded. If he's not as romantic as he used to be, we're going to tell you why. My top five, that's coming up after the song. When Your Mom and Daddy Were Still Together, the Dad's Band, Let It Whip. This goes out to the Kevin Hart Road. It's the D.L. Hughley Show.

0: we're still together. The Dad's Band, Let It Whip. If you're not as romantic as you used to be, I'm going to tell you why. Jasmine gave you 5 mistakes that are turning your man into just your friend by Julia Austin from Madame Noir.
1: Number 5, you are not prioritizing sex.
0: Yeah.
1: Needs to be your priority. Number 4 of the top 5 mistakes that you are turning
0: on the list.
1: Your man into just a friend. You tell him how hot another guy is. Man, you think he fine? Number 3 of the top 5 mistakes.
0: Somebody
1: that are
0: don't like
1: their
0: teeth. He got a bulge in his pants.
1: You only dress up for other people.
0: Yeah, that's true.
1: Number 2 of the top 5 mistakes that are turning your man into just your friend. You're shaving your privates in front of him. That's what made him your man,
0: yikes.
1: I thought. And the number 1 of the top 5 mistakes that are turning yikes. Your man into just a friend. You're sending him out for PMS supplies.
2: Oh, baby, you.
1: What?
0: Got what I need. And you say he's just a friend. And you say he's just a friend. All right, come here. We got a little note from the GED section. It's the D.O. Hughley Show.
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0: 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Gerald Richardson. 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
0: and
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0: And TK Soul. 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

That was Teddy Swims and Giveon, Are You Even Real? It is time to call a thing a thing. If it walks like a duck, talk like a duck, and governs like a racist, it is racism. If it can, I don't know, make caricatures of black people as apes, it's racism. If it can pass laws and diminish histories and go and try to do things from a policy perspective that are designed to hurt a specific group of people, or specific types of people, it is racism. Case in point, the Supreme Court decision to gut the Voters' Rights Act. Now, of course, they can't call it racism, and it's made it that much harder for someone who accuses someone of racism to say the lines weren't drawn about race, they were drawn on party lines. But there will be whole swaths of this country that have large black populations where they will not have any representation at all. The only reason that someone believes that they control the way somebody votes and the efficacy or the impact of that vote is because they believe they're superior. And superiority, if you believe that you are superior based on your race, that is racism. It is racism. This country fought a bloody war so that it could keep people subjugated. It risked not only money, but it risked its lives, its sons and its uncles and its fathers and its nephews went to war and fought each other for the idea of suppressing the freedom of some people. They fought the bloodiest war, civil war in our history. I think the problem is that the South never stopped fighting it. It was always something they planned on doing. Remember they said the South will rise again, and thanks to the Supreme Court, it has. It has. I think we have underestimated the resolve of some of these people. They have been fighting this war for hundreds of years. They have fought to roll back everything that ever happened, and now they have a compliant court that will help them. This country, like I said, fought a bloody war to keep people subjugated. And the descendants of those people, they would tolerate high gas prices to keep black people from voting. You got to call a thing a thing. And the only reason things like this is happening is because this administration believes that one group is inferior and one group is superior. And guess what group we're in? That's a little note from the GED section. What's trending is coming up next on the D.L. Hughley Show after Faith Evans. It's the D.L. Hughley Show.

0: can't handle.
1: Jazz man.
2: Oh, wood man.
1: Tell these good people what's trending.
2: Chud the Builder. In case you don't know who Chud the Builder is, I'm sure you've seen him all over social media. Pretty much poking the bear, that being if you're black. Because that's basically what he does, right? He goes around and tries to, I don't know, instigate by using racial slurs and things of that nature. Well, Chud the Builder found himself in Nashville. And he was in Nashville because he was going to court because of, I think he owed some money or something. He hadn't paid it, so he was there to kind of, I don't know, plead his case. I don't know. The bottom line is he got into an altercation with another man who happened to be at the court, who basically he got up in his face and he was like, hey, you better get out my face. And, you know, a little kind of, I don't know, verbal altercation ensued. And Chud the Builder shot the man in the stomach.
3: What?
2: But also shot himself in the arm at the same time.
3: Yow.
2: Yeah. So, anyway, charges, of course, being brought against him, obviously. However, what it brings to mind and to question is Tennessee's stand your ground law. That's what they are trying to figure out. Can this crazy Chud the Builder use that law as a defense as to why he shot this guy? Now, of course, we know, I think the way it's supposed to work, you have to feel like you were in fear of your life. And, you know, I think a couple of other things have to be met before you can use that as any type of defense. But I think that's what they're going to try to use.
3: Oh, I'm sure the whole thing was filmed anyway. So they'll work that out.
2: Oh, they always do, right? They
3: Every
2: always do.
3: Every time. They never get
2: And speaking of craziness, you know, and obviously being recorded for social media, there is a terrible, terrible trend that is trending on social media right now. And it has to do with violence from men to women on social media. These men are basically staging fights and punches and stabbings along with pointing guns and things like that at women when they say no. If, you know, like if they approach you and they're trying to, you know, kind of holler at you and you say no, then they're teaching you how to respond with violence.
3: Wow.
2: Is that not crazy? Now, they say, the people who are doing these, they say, listen, you know, this is all satirical and we're just doing it in fun. There's nothing funny about this. And obviously, you know, all of these organizations and advocates against domestic violence fear that the trend could potentially normalize violence against women. So, you know, they're trying to figure out a way to get these videos shut down, as they should. There's nothing funny about this.
3: No doubt. But America is becoming great once again.
2: Yes, it is. And, you know, we've seen many instances in real life where women have shot down, you know, a guy who was trying to take her out on a date or trying to get her number, and that guy turned to violence. That's why I don't understand why they would think this is funny. And even in the name of satire, it doesn't even make sense. It's just another crazy trend on social media.
3: Yes.
2: Hopefully it will, you know, be gone soon, but that's what's trending.
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6: 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That's going to do it for us, ladies and gentlemen. I hope you tuned in and had a good time. I hope it was worth it.
1: Yep.
6: If you are in Chicago, I'm going to be at the Schomburg. I'm going to be at the Chicago Improv in Schomburg. So come check me out. If you take a notion, Jasmine Sanders, what did you learn today?
1: I learned that there are so many fake ads on social media.
6: Are there?
1: Oh, my goodness. I have been a victim of one, but people are trying to spread the word about it. But in reality, there's nothing you could do about it. It's going to happen. But now what they're doing is they're playing on black people's emotions, right? Because they use black people. Like, they'll have a black mother who's crying saying, my son just wants to sell his crochet bags. And then you see him, you know, crocheting. It's not real. It's all AI. Now they have one where this guy is talking about how his wife is, making something and she's trying to sell and he's crying in the car saying, oh, I just want to make sure she's able to sell it. They're all fake ads.
6: Not every one of them.
1: Not every one of them, but you could tell. If the mother is crying or the father is crying and then they show you their kid doing something and they just want you to buy it, it's fake.
6: Oh.
1: There.
6: Or Sally Struthers.
1: Yeah. She don't know how to talk.
6: All right. Junior's hand to the king. What'd you learn today?
7: I learned not to damn thing, man. Just sitting up here basking in all of this fakeness.
1: Stupidity.
6: Not
7: a damn thing, man.
6: All right. Well, that'll do it. Coming up, we got the next deal you can show. If you're not going to Happy Hour, no worries. We're going to bring the party straight to you with the Hughley House Party. And we're going to give you another hot new song with my day butt of the week and another episode where people get to tell me exactly what they think of me called
7: D.L. Hughley.
6: It is the D.L. Hughley Show. We will definitely see you on the other side. Kyle, my favorite short bus operator. Pull that string. We got to go.
8: Tap, tap.
6: It's the D.L. Hughley Show. See you on the other side.

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0: One Love, Kim doing the thing, man, for show on 103.5 WRBO. Barstool Bluff City's best mix of R&B. I am your leader, your conductor, your boy on this Thursday. Yeah, we're ready to get going, man. Got celebrity birthdays on the way. Information to tell you about. Of course, playing the best mix of R&B. You already know. We got it loaded up. The Showgram Show. And Mojo. Yeah, Monique Jordan. Yeah, she loves that local talent. And every Sunday afternoon, yeah, we're celebrating Mid-South artists with Mojo, local spotlight. And if you are an artist wanting to get your music heard right here at 103.5 WRBO, just simply email your mastered track and a brief bio of yourself to Monique.Jordan. 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We got you, man. Maybe you'll be on. 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
6: No interstate issues now. Earlier ones have cleared, and we've had quite a few throughout the commute today. Just on the verge of wrapping up one on the secondaries from earlier, but looks like still on the scene there. Get well, southbound at Raines Road. I'm Hollywood Hendricks with your total traffic.
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2: A cool overnight low in the upper 50s, low 60s. We'll see southerly winds and humidity return on Friday, giving us temperatures in the upper 80s and overnight lows in the low 70s, upper 60s. I'm WREG's meteorologist, Lindsay Gaffney.
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Yeah, that's T.I. 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

0: Kayla Brianna. Yeah, I like that. Yeah, it's called Energy. Give me that energy, baby. You got to be getting it, you know? Let's show on 103.5 WRBO. Hey, it is your boy, Lou Bennett, here on The Case and doing it up. And later on tonight at 9, those love songs on the flight. Night Flight will be coming your way. Yeah, we got you covered on that, man. You already know how we get down for show, huh? Don't miss it. Night Flight. Tonight, 9 o'clock, those love songs be coming your way. But here we are. Yes, on this 14th day of May. It is Thursday. Online Romance Day. Also, Bond with Your Dog Day. We'll give you a chance to do that and take your dog out for a great evening on Sunday, this Sunday afternoon. Tell you more about that in a little bit. National Dance Like a Chicken Day, National Buttermilk Biscuit Day, and National Travel Insurance Claims Day as well. 8 days until Memorial Day weekend, 38 days till Father's Day. But today, Thursday, May 14th, 2026, celebrities celebrating on today. We're saying happy birthday to Miranda Cosgrove, iCarly, the star who played Margot in the Despicable Me movies. Happy birthday to old Gronk. Yep, Rob Gronkowski. He spent 9 seasons with the New England Patriots. Also, Tampa Bay Buccaneers, 2 seasons with them. Happy birthday to old Mark Zuckerberg. He started Facebook out of his dorm room back in 2004. Remember that? Happy birthday to old Shanice Wilson. But I think it's a different, her last name is different now. But Shanice, the R&B singer. Happy birthday to Cate Blanchett. Yes, stunning Aussie, who played Hela in Thor Ragnarok. Happy birthday to Danny Wood, New Kids on the Block. Happy birthday to the survivor, Millie Vanilli, Fabrice Morvan, celebrating today. Happy birthday to Raphael Sadiq. 1/3 of Tony. Happy birthday to Tim Roth, Reservoir Dogs and Pulp Fiction, as well as Planet of the Apes. Happy birthday to Robert Zemeckis. Yeah, he directed Forrest Gump. And happy birthday to George Lucas, Star Wars and Indiana Jones legend. And if you're celebrating a birthday or an anniversary today, we say happy, happy birthday or happy, happy anniversary to you and many, many more from your friends, your family, for real. 103.5 WRBO.
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2: A cool overnight low in the upper 50s, low 60s. We'll see southerly winds and humidity return on Friday, giving us temperatures in the upper 80s and overnight lows in the low 70s, upper 60s. I'm WREG's meteorologist, Lindsay Gaffney.
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3: It's Sybil Wilkes with what we need to know. The Senate confirmed Kevin Warsh as the new Fed chair in a highly partisan vote. Meanwhile, the FBI and DHS officials are preparing for the World Cup by waiving visa bonds for international fans, but they're also deploying ICE for security. In the courts, Alex Murdaugh's murder convictions have been overturned by the South Carolina Supreme Court, and Paris Jackson scored a legal win, reclaiming over $600,000 for her father's estate. On the streets of New York, the city is bulldozing thousands of illegal mopeds. And in Tennessee, a live streamer is in custody following a courthouse shooting. Some hope for the health world. Overdose deaths fell by 14% last year, marking a three-year downward trend. Very good news indeed. And for football fans, get ready. Netflix is the new home for the NFL holiday games and the Australian season opener. I'm Sybil Wilkes. Be informed. 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